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6: Here is your weekend weather from the Saskatoon Media Group Newsroom. The Environment Canada forecast for Saskatoon and area tonight, mainly cloudy with a 30% chance of showers, with a risk of a thunderstorm and a low of 10. Monday, clearing in the morning and a high of 28. Tuesday, sunny with a high of 32. And Wednesday, also sunny with a high of 32. The Prince Albert region tonight, partly cloudy with a 30% chance of showers, a risk of a thunderstorm and a low of 9. Monday, a mix of sun and cloud and a high of 26. Tuesday, sunny with a high of 30. And Wednesday, sunny with a high of 29. I'm Kurt Sanderson, and that's your weather.
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0: 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And nobody knows our highways and byways like you. 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
10: Here is your weekend weather from the Saskatoon Media Group Newsroom. The Environment Canada forecast for Saskatoon and area tonight, mainly cloudy with a 30% chance of showers, with a risk of a thunderstorm and a low of 10. Monday, clearing in the morning and a high of 28. Tuesday, sunny with a high of 32. And Wednesday, also sunny with a high of 32. The Prince Albert region tonight, partly cloudy with a 30% chance of showers, a risk of a thunderstorm and a low of 9. Monday, a mix of sun and cloud and a high of 26. Tuesday, sunny with a high of 30. And Wednesday, sunny with a high of 29. I'm Kurt Sanderson, and that's your weather.
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0: Here is your weekend weather from the Saskatoon Media Group newsroom. The Environment Canada forecast for Saskatoon and area tonight, mainly cloudy with a 30% chance of showers, with a risk of a thunderstorm and a low of 10. Monday, clearing in the morning and a high of 28. Tuesday, sunny with a high of 32. And Wednesday, also sunny with a high of 32. The Prince Albert region tonight, partly cloudy with a 30% chance of showers, a risk of a thunderstorm and a low of 9. Monday, a mix of sun and cloud and a high of 26. Tuesday, sunny with a high of 30. And Wednesday, sunny with a high of 29. I'm Kurt Sanderson, and that's your weather.
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0: 600 CJWW. Hey there, glad you made it. I'm Jason Lee. We got the Sunday Night Gospel Show officially underway, and doing the honors for us tonight, Eden's Edge. That one's called Christ Alone. 3 hours of gospel music headed your way this evening here on Saskatchewan's most listened to radio station. I have Rory Allen on the way, the Cordy family for you this hour, as well as George Jones. The Possum's going to be in with one before 8 o'clock. And Cindy Aristad is right after this, Unto Me, on CJWW.
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0: 600 CJWW, the Sunday Night Gospel Show. There's the Statler Brothers version of Amazing Grace and Cindy Aristed Unto Me, along with Jason Lee. Seating Song of the Day returns tomorrow for another week. Finally, some stable weather to get out into the field to get some seed in the ground. And we got a song for you to listen for each and every day. Tomorrow morning with the Mood Crew, Ben will reveal tomorrow's Seating Song of the Day. And it's your job to listen for that song throughout the day. And when you hear it, you send us a text for a chance to instantly win a $50 co-op gift card from our friends at Surecom Industries. And everybody who plays along and gets into the draw will be in to win a weekly prize of an official entry form for the CJWW Flamin Saskatchewan Summer Hauler. In order to win the big haul at the end of the summer, you need an official entry form. We have only 60 of them we're giving out throughout the summer, and we have a few of them that are going to be tagged in with his seating song of the day. So lots on the line. Be listening for Ben to reveal that seating song tomorrow morning. Loretta Lynn is next on the Sunday Night Gospel Show with the Old Rugged Cross on CJWW Saskatoon.
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8: Here is your weekend weather from the Saskatoon Media Group Newsroom. The Environment Canada forecast for Saskatoon and area tonight, mainly cloudy with a 30% chance of showers, with a risk of a thunderstorm and a low of 10. Monday, clearing in the morning and a high of 28. Tuesday, sunny with a high of 32. And Wednesday, also sunny with a high of 32. The Prince Albert region tonight, partly cloudy with a 30% chance of showers, a risk of a thunderstorm and a low of 9. Monday, a mix of sun and cloud and a high of 26. Tuesday, sunny with a high of 30. And Wednesday, sunny with a high of 29. I'm Kurt Sanderson, and that's your weather.
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0: 600 CJWW, the Sunday Night Gospel Show. George Jones and Old Brush Arbors. George Jones is bringing his country song into the legendary country court tomorrow afternoon at 1 o'clock, into our tournament final. Back in the early part of March, we started a tournament, the 50 years of CJWW tournament. 50 songs, all Song of the Year award winners from 1976 through to 2025. There are only two songs remaining. One song from George Jones and another song from Vince Gill. They have made it all the way. Your chance to give us your vote tomorrow afternoon between 1 and 2. We're going to see which of these two songs wins it all. Tomorrow afternoon at 1, right here on CJWW. The Cordy family are coming up right after this.
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0: 600 CJWW, the legendary Ann Murray on the Sunday Night Gospel Show. I can see clearly now. And the Cordy family, Christians never say. Well, in the latest edition of What's Happening at the Church, we go to the Saints Peter and Paul Ukrainian Catholic Parish, 10th and Monroe in Saskatoon, for a pierogi and cabbage roll fundraiser supper. That'll go down on Sunday, June 7th, but they're selling tickets in advance only. The advance ticket deadline will be Wednesday, June 3rd. But then when the supper rolls around, once you have your ticket and you get to the church on June 7th, along with their supper, they're going to have silent auctions, raffles, 50-50, some great entertainment for you as well. And nothing better than a great plate of pierogies with mushroom sauce. Then you get cabbage rolls and a sausage and dessert. It's going to be really good. For more information on that pierogi and cabbage roll fundraiser supper at the Saints Peter and Paul Ukrainian Catholic Parish, look under the information tab and click on the event calendar at cjwwradio.com. And that's what's happening at the church. Make sure to get your tickets for that event before June 3rd. Back in just a little bit, I have one from Freddie and Sheila Pelche next. Precious Lord, take my hand. It's the Sunday Night Gospel Show on CJWW.
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8: Here is your weekend weather from the Saskatoon Media Group Newsroom. The Environment Canada forecast for Saskatoon and area tonight, mainly cloudy with a 30% chance of showers, with a risk of a thunderstorm and a low of 10. Monday, clearing in the morning and a high of 28. Tuesday, sunny with a high of 32. And Wednesday, also sunny with a high of 32. The Prince Albert region tonight, partly cloudy with a 30% chance of showers, a risk of a thunderstorm and a low

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0: Here is your weekend weather from the Saskatoon Media Group Newsroom. The Environment Canada forecast for Saskatoon and area tonight, mainly cloudy with a 30% chance of showers, with a risk of a thunderstorm and a low of 10. Monday, clearing in the morning and a high of 28. Tuesday, sunny with a high of 32. And Wednesday, also sunny with a high of 32. The Prince Albert region tonight, partly cloudy with a 30% chance of showers, a risk of a thunderstorm and a low of 9. Monday, a mix of sun and cloud and a high of 26. Tuesday, sunny with a high of 30. And Wednesday, sunny with a high of 29. I'm Kurt Sanderson, and that's your weather.
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2: This is a song I wrote years ago when I was going through a very hard time personally in my life. We all have those moments. But it seemed to fit the hard times that we've been going through here lately in America. But you know what? I can see the light of a clear blue morning.

0: 1-800-CJ-WW. I'm telling you, that lady can sing a phone book. That's how you show your age. It's tough to find a phone book these days. Kids, your parents will explain what they are. That's Dolly Parton, Light of a Clear Blue Morning. Another hour of the Sunday Night Gospel Show is underway. I'm Jason Lee. Great to have you along. Coming up for you this hour, music from Tommy Overstreet. I have Gene Watson coming up. And some of the good news stories from around the world this week we want to share with you later in the hour. Diamond Rio is next with The Reason on CJWW Saskatoon.
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0: 600-CJ-WW. From Paddockwood, there is Larry Krause. That one's called Pilgrim. Wanted to say congratulations to Larry Krause. He was recognized by the Saskatchewan Country Music Association. Larry received a nomination for Country Music Person of the Year. So congrats, Larry, on receiving the nomination. The awards, the SCMAs, will go down in the fall. I believe they're sometime in October. Always a great time. Diamond Rio in there, and The Reason. We're back in just a minute with Johnny Cash.
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4: Here is your weekend weather from the Saskatoon Media Group Newsroom. The Environment Canada forecast for Saskatoon and area tonight, mainly cloudy with a 30% chance of showers, with a risk of a thunderstorm and a low of 10. Monday, clearing in the morning and a high of 28. Tuesday, sunny with a high of 32. And Wednesday, also sunny with a high of 32. The Prince Albert region tonight, partly cloudy with a 30% chance of showers, a risk of a thunderstorm and a low of 9. Monday, a mix of sun and cloud and a high of 26. Tuesday, sunny with a high of 30. And Wednesday, sunny with a high of 29. I'm Kurt Sanderson, and that's your weather.
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0: 600 CJWW. It's the Sunday Night Gospel Show on Saskatchewan's most listened to radio station. We got the good news coming your way in just a few minutes. That one's called I've Been Changed from the Chuck Wagon Gang. Hope you caught some Chuck Wagon and Chariot action this weekend in St. Louis. Next stop on the Eastern Pony Chuck Wagon and Chariot Association Hooves of Thunder Pro Tour will be in Archerville and in Melville next weekend. And thanks to Advantage Collision in Prince Albert, we have the results rundown coming your way. The Chuck Wagon Report beginning this week right here on CJWW. Tune in for the report to know the EPCCA schedule and the results from each weekend right here on Saskatchewan's most listened to radio station. Coming back in just a little bit, I got Gene Watson lined up for you next.
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0: 600-CJ-WW. There's healing in your name. That's Becky Thomas on the Sunday Night Gospel Show. And Gene Watson over there. Time for the good news stories. We got a few of them, so let's get down to it. We begin in Georgia. A therapy dog is being recognized for helping first responders address mental health challenges. The dog's name is Bailey. Bailey is a 5-year-old Labradoodle Golden Doodle mix who works to help first responders open up about their mental health struggles while on the job. Here is Chase talking about the therapy dog's award.
1: What Bailey does is put smiles on faces. For a long time, hospitals and other places have had therapy dogs for patients. Nothing for the providers. GMR started this program of providing therapy dogs for the providers, for those people who are already helping other people. Proud, humbled. That was amazing. I had no idea that he was getting awarded or getting recognized for that. With the dogs, it's 100% unconditional love. They're going to love you, and that's what I love so much about working with Bailey.
0: Great stuff, Bailey. Hey, students in California took it upon themselves to help save a wildlife area where they enjoyed watching live streams of a bald eagle habitat. The area has been threatened by a potential housing development, so they wrote letters to family, influencers, and celebrities trying to raise the $10 million needed to prevent the area from

0: Introducing the new Crush It Hard Iced Tea from the makers of Provincial Vodka.
1: Like victory.
2: An American officer while on vacation in Nashville. The off-duty officer, Taylor, just arrived when he saw the local officer, Peter, being assaulted by a man on the side of the road who had grabbed his gun. Well, Taylor immediately stopped to help and tackled the suspect. Here's Taylor talking about what happened.
3: I saw the car parked up, and then I could see people fighting on the floor. I think we'd been on the flight for 8 hours, so it took me a second to realise what was going on. Yeah. And then as I ran over, I could see the male on top of the officer assaulting him quite badly. So I decided to jump in and tackle him, take him off.
2: Betty didn't expect to be doing that day while on vacation in Nashville. A British cop becomes a hero, saving the life of an American officer. A 10-year-old entrepreneur from Texas named Ernesto, who saved up enough money from doing chores to buy his own 3D printer and set up his own home workshop. And now he's building his own business where he designs and prints keychains, whistles, can openers, and stuff meant to help people. Here is Ernesto talking about his business. Again, he's 10 years old.
4: I would wake up early and set something to print while I'm at school or after school, or I would print something. And before football practice, I would also print something. I told my mom I wanted to make money with 3D prints. My mom said that I could save up my chore money and buy my own 3D printer with my money. Help people with anxiety, ADHD, and stress. The business is called Jungle, and doing it because I want to invest a house for my mom and me when I grow older.
2: Oh, man, this kid is going to have it made. Hard work earns money, and you save it, you set it aside, and I'll tell you, this kid is going to make a lot of money throughout his life. And one more quick story for you. A 33-year-old man in Northeast Ohio named Yanni saw an SUV speeding across nearby yards and plunged into a pond. A 46-year-old mother and her 8-year-old daughter were inside the vehicle, so Yanni ran to the pond, jumped in, freed the girl and her mother, and got them to safety. Both are okay. The mother fainted while driving. Here is Yanni talking about the rescue.
5: SUV was coming up, came down, kept driving basically into the center of the pond.
6: Go right into reaction mode. Jump in, and there's lives in the water, and you gotta do what's right there. People are calling me the hero, but if the daughter did not open up that door instantly, there was nothing I could do. Mom was still unconscious, so I reached over, unbuckled her seatbelt, and began to pull her through the back of the car. You never want to hear little girls screaming for her mom. I'm just, again, grateful that everything ended okay.
2: Yanni, we salute you for your quick actions. And those are the good news stories from around the world this week. We're back on the Sunday Night Gospel Show with Ken Grambo. 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
3: Here is your weekend weather from the Saskatoon Media Group Newsroom. The Environment Canada forecast for Saskatoon and area tonight, mainly cloudy with a 30% chance of showers, with a risk of a thunderstorm and a low of 10. Monday, clearing in the morning and a high of 28. Tuesday, sunny with a high of 32. And Wednesday, also sunny with a high of 32. The Prince Albert region tonight, partly cloudy with a 30% chance of showers, a risk of a thunderstorm and a low of 9. Monday, a mix of sun and cloud and a high of 26. Tuesday, sunny with a high of 30. And Wednesday, sunny with a high of 29. I'm Kurt Sanderson, and that's your weather.
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0: Here is your weekend weather from the Saskatoon Media Group newsroom. The Environment Canada forecast for Saskatoon and area tonight, mainly cloudy with a 30% chance of showers, with a risk of a thunderstorm and a low of 10. Monday, clearing in the morning and a high of 28. Tuesday, sunny with a high of 32. And Wednesday, also sunny with a high of 32. The Prince Albert region tonight, partly cloudy with a 30% chance of showers, a risk of a thunderstorm and a low of 9. Monday, a mix of sun and cloud and a high of 26. Tuesday, sunny with a high of 30. And Wednesday, sunny with a high of 29. I'm Kurt Sanderson, and that's your weather.
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0: was just an old country doctor in a little Kentucky town. Fame and fortune had passed him by, but we never saw him frown. As day by day, in his kindly way, he served us one and all. But many a patient forgot to pay, although Doc's fees were mighty small. But old Doc Brown didn't seem to mind. Why, he didn't even send out bills. His only ambition was to find, it seemed, sure cures for aches and ills. Why, nearly half the folks in my hometown, yes, I'm one of them too, were ushered in by old Doc Brown when we made our first debut. Now, he needed his dimes, and there were times that he'd receive a fee, but he'd just pass it on to some poor soul that needed it worse than he. So when the Depression hit our town and drained each meager purse, the scanty income of old Doc Brown just went from bad to worse. He had to sell all of his furniture, while he couldn't even pay his office rent. So to a dusty room over a livery stable, Doc Brown and his satchel went. And on that hitching post at the curb below to advertise his wares, he nailed up a little sign that read, "Doc Brown has moved upstairs." There he kept on helping folks get well, and his heart was just pure gold. But anyone with eyes could see that Doc was getting old. And then one day he didn't even answer when they knocked upon his door. Old Doc Brown was lying down, but his soul was no more. They found him there in an old black suit, and on his face was a smile of content. But all the money they could find on him was a quarter and a copper cent. They opened up his ledger, and what they saw gave their hearts a pull. Beside each debtor's name, old Doc had written these words, "Paid in full." Well, it looked like the potter's field for old Doc, and that caused us some alarm till someone remembered the family graveyard out on the old Simmons farm. Old Doc had brought six of their children in, and Simmons was a grateful old cuss. He said, "You know, Doc's been like one of the family, so you can let him rest with us." Now, Doc should have had a funeral that was fine enough for a king. It's a ghastly joke that our town was broke and couldn't give a thing except old Jones the Undertaker. He did mighty well. He donated an old iron casket that he'd never been able to sell. And that funeral procession, it wasn't much for grace and pomp and style, but let me tell you, those wagon load of mourners, they stretched out for more than a mile. And we breathed a prayer as we laid him there to rest beneath the sod. This man who had earned the right to be on speaking terms with God. His grave was covered with flowers, but not from the floral shops. They were just roses and things from folks' gardens and one or two dandelion tops. For the Depression had hit our town hard, and each man carried a load. So some just picked the wildflowers as they passed along the road. Now we wanted to give him a monument. We sort of figured we owed him one, because he'd made our town a better place for all the good he'd done. But monuments cost money, so we did the best we could. And on that grave we gently placed a monument of wood. We pulled up that old hitching post where Doc had nailed his sign, and we painted it white. And to all of us it certainly did look fine. Now the rains and snows have washed away our white trimmings of paint, and there's nothing left but Doc's own sign, and why, even that's getting faint. Still, when southern breezes and twinkling stars caress our sleeping town, and the pale moon shines through Kentucky pines on the grave of old Doc Brown, you can still see that old hitching post as if an answer to our prayers, dutifully telling the whole wide world that Doc Brown has moved upstairs.
1: CJWW. There's one from Tommy Hunter on the Sunday Night Gospel Show. Old Doc Brown. Thanks for hanging out tonight. I'm Jason Lee. Hope you're enjoying the music. We got another hour to go for you with the Isaacs this hour. Kate White coming up. Elvis Presley is going to be in before 10 o'clock and a whole lot more. Going to turn things over to Jim Witter. A song called More right after this.
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0: 600 CJWW, the Cathedrals on the Sunday Night Gospel Show at the name of Jesus, and Jim Witter with a song called More. On this episode of What's Happening at the Church, get ready for the Canadian fiddle champion Scott Woods bringing the Fiddle Country Tour through a few churches in Saskatchewan, featuring his multi-talented band like champion fiddler Kendra Norris, champion step dancer Leo Stock, and much more. He's a fiddle champion. It is going to be a great show. Scott Woods brings the Fiddle Country Tour through the Melfort United Church on Sunday, June 7th. The tour stops in Prince Albert at the Cavalry United Church on Monday, June 8th. And then Scott Woods will roll into Unity on Tuesday, June 9th to play the St. Peter's Catholic Church. For more details, hit up the concert page at cjwwradio.com. You'll find the concert page right underneath the information tab at the top of your screen. We're back with Sweet Presence right after this.
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7: Here is your weekend weather from the Saskatoon Media Group Newsroom. The Environment Canada forecast for Saskatoon and area tonight, mainly cloudy with a 30% chance of showers, with a risk of a thunderstorm and a low of 10. Monday, clearing in the morning and a high of 28. Tuesday, sunny with a high of 32. And Wednesday, also sunny with a high of 32. The Prince Albert region tonight, partly cloudy with a 30% chance of showers, a risk of a thunderstorm and a low of 9. Monday, a mix of sun and cloud and a high of 26. Tuesday, sunny with a high of 30. And Wednesday, sunny with a high of 29. I'm Kurt Sanderson, and that's your weather.
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0: 600 CJWW, there's the legendary Eddie Raven, a native of Lafayette, Louisiana. He worked in Cajun music and blues music before achieving success as a country artist, where he amassed hits from 1981 through to 1990, including Sooner or Later. One of his big hits was called I Got Mexico, and he knows how to sing a great gospel tune as well. Like that one, Leaning on the Everlasting Arms. Also, the Isaacs in their Sweet Presence, and Kate White for you next.
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0: 1-800-CJ-WW, Rock of My Soul. That is Nana Muscuri and Kate White. Come before him. Well, that's about it for me. I'm Jason Lee, stepping out tonight. All Night Country takes over after 10 o'clock, and the Mood Crew will get you started on a brand new week, bright and early tomorrow morning. And Ben will remind you of tomorrow's seeding song of the day. A couple of country music artists will be playing the Saskatoon X this summer. One of them, Josh Ross. The other one, Jade Eagleson. If you would like to be in to win, go to our Facebook fan page. We have contests for both of those Saskatoon X shows. And I think Ben's going to draw for both of those ticket packages tomorrow morning. So get in for your chance to win. Gospel show returns next Sunday night, 7 o'clock. And by the way, when I return tomorrow afternoon at noon, 1 o'clock tomorrow, remember, we were talking about it earlier, but tomorrow afternoon at 1, the final in the 50 years of CJWW tournament in the legendary country court. We're going to need your vote to see who reigns champion. Elvis Presley is going to wrap up the gospel show right after this. You'll never walk alone on CJWW. Good night.
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2: 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The Environment Canada forecast for Saskatoon and area tonight, mainly cloudy with a 30% chance of showers, with a risk of a thunderstorm and a low of 10. Monday, clearing in the morning and a high of 28. Tuesday, sunny with a high of 32. And Wednesday, also sunny with a high of 32. The Prince Albert region tonight, partly cloudy with a 30% chance of showers, a risk of a thunderstorm and a low of 9. Monday, a mix of sun and cloud and a high of 26. Tuesday, sunny with a high of 30. And Wednesday, sunny with a high of 29. I'm Kurt Sanderson, and that's your weather.
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There's no greater story to tell than the story of Jesus Christ, our Savior, the one who left heaven and the throne of God to come save our souls. What it must have been like for the people that saw these wonderful miracles take place by our Savior's hands.

0: 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Thank you so much.
1: Here is your weekend weather from the Saskatoon Media Group Newsroom. The Environment Canada forecast for Saskatoon and area tonight, mainly cloudy with a 30% chance of showers, with a risk of a thunderstorm and a low of 10. Monday, clearing in the morning and a high of 28. Tuesday, sunny with a high of 32. And Wednesday, also sunny with a high of 32. The Prince Albert region tonight, partly cloudy with a 30% chance of showers, a risk of a thunderstorm and a low of 9. Monday, a mix of sun and cloud and a high of 26. Tuesday, sunny with a high of 30. And Wednesday, sunny with a high of 29. I'm Kurt Sanderson, and that's your weather.
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6: Here is your weekend weather from the Saskatoon Media Group Newsroom. The Environment Canada forecast for Saskatoon and area tonight, mainly cloudy with a 30% chance of showers, with a risk of a thunderstorm and a low of 10. Monday, clearing in the morning and a high of 28. Tuesday, sunny with a high of 32. And Wednesday, also sunny with a high of 32. The Prince Albert region tonight, partly cloudy with a 30% chance of showers, a risk of a thunderstorm and a low of 9. Monday, a mix of sun and cloud and a high of 26. Tuesday, sunny with a high of 30. And Wednesday, sunny with a high of 29. I'm Kurt Sanderson, and that's your weather.
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4: Hey there, Derek Chesney here with the Saskatoon Crime Stoppers. This week on Crime Stoppers Unmasked, we're needing your assistance to identify numerous suspects responsible for a fraud over $5,000. In mid-February of 2026, a company debit card was taken from a residence in the city's west side. This resulted in the card being used by a number of different suspects over a couple of weeks at multiple locations in the city. It was not discovered for some time that the card had been stolen and was being used fraudulently. The suspects we are trying to identify are as follows. Suspect 1 is an Aboriginal female wearing a white toque with a multicolor South Park characters embroidery on the top. She had medium brown hair. Suspect 2 is a male wearing all black, clean shaven, with a tattoo of a cross on the right hand. Suspect 3 is a male wearing a plaid jacket, driving a gray truck with junk in the box, and has a wedding ring on his left hand. Do you have information about any of these suspects or information about any other crime? If so, please give us a call at 1-800-222-8477, or you can leave a tip online at SaskatoonCrimeStoppers.com. You can also check out our Facebook, Instagram, and our homepage for photos of these suspects and other active crimes within the city. We pay cash rewards of up to $2,000 for information that leads to an arrest. We don't want your name, we just want your assistance. Saskatoon Crime Stoppers, do your part to stop crime in our community.
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7: Here is your weekend weather from the Saskatoon Media Group Newsroom. The Environment Canada forecast for Saskatoon and area tonight, mainly cloudy with a 30% chance of showers, with a risk of a thunderstorm and a low of 10. Monday, clearing in the morning and a high of 28. Tuesday, sunny with a high of 32. And Wednesday, also sunny with a high of 32. The Prince Albert region tonight, partly cloudy with a 30% chance of showers, a risk of a thunderstorm and a low of 9. Monday, a mix of sun and cloud and a high of 26. Tuesday, sunny with a high of 30. And Wednesday, sunny with a high of 29. I'm Kurt Sanderson, and that's your weather.
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0: 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The Environment Canada forecast for Saskatoon and area tonight, mainly cloudy with a 30% chance of showers, with a risk of a thunderstorm and a low of 10. Monday, clearing in the morning and a high of 28. Tuesday, sunny with a high of 32. And Wednesday, also sunny with a high of 32. The Prince Albert region tonight, partly cloudy with a 30% chance of showers, a risk of a thunderstorm and a low of 9. Monday, a mix of sun and cloud and a high of 26. Tuesday, sunny with a high of 30. And Wednesday, sunny with a high of 29. I'm Kurt Sanderson, and that's your weather.
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6: Here is your weekend weather from the Saskatoon Media Group Newsroom. The Environment Canada forecast for Saskatoon and area tonight, mainly cloudy with a 30% chance of showers, with a risk of a thunderstorm and a low of 10. Monday, clearing in the morning and a high of 28. Tuesday, sunny with a high of 32. And Wednesday, also sunny with a high of 32. The Prince Albert region tonight, partly cloudy with a 30% chance of showers, a risk of a thunderstorm and a low of 9. Monday, a mix of sun and cloud and a high of 26. Tuesday, sunny with a high of 30. And Wednesday, sunny with a high of 29. I'm Kurt Sanderson, and that's your weather.
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9: Here is your weekend weather from the Saskatoon Media Group newsroom. The Environment Canada forecast for Saskatoon and area tonight, mainly cloudy with a 30% chance of showers, with a risk of a thunderstorm and a low of 10. Monday, clearing in the morning and a high of 28. Tuesday, sunny with a high of 32. And Wednesday, also sunny with a high of 32. The Prince Albert region tonight, partly cloudy with a 30% chance of showers, a risk of a thunderstorm and a low of 9. Monday, a mix of sun and cloud and a high of 26. Tuesday, sunny with a high of 30. And Wednesday, sunny with a high of 29. I'm Kurt Sanderson, and that's your weather.
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0: 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It's All Night Country. 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CJWW is Saskatchewan's most listened to radio station. And nobody knows our highways and byways like you. 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
3: 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Country 600. CJWW.

lean towards the speakers. Smell that? 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
15: This is your Environment Canada weather forecast for Saskatoon and area. Today, a mix of sun and cloud, wind becoming southeast at 30 and high 29. Tonight, a few clouds, wind southeast 20, low 14. Tuesday, mainly sunny, wind east gusting 50, high 31. And at night, clearing, low 15. Wednesday, sunny, high of 33. For the Prince Albert region, today a mix of sun and cloud, wind becoming southeast at 20 this afternoon, high 26. Tonight a few clouds, wind east 20, low 13. Tuesday mainly sunny, wind east gusting 50 and then to 60 in the afternoon, high 29. And at night clear, low 10. Wednesday sunny, high of 29.
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0: Catch us on the road, scan the QR code, and take a selfie with the trailer for your chance to win. Here's hoping you're one of the 60 lucky people that will be in for the final draw with the trailer and everything inside worth over $40,000. Because remember, if you want to be a baller, you've got to win the Summer Hauler.
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2: Hey there, Derek Jessen here with the Saskatoon Crime Stoppers. This week on Crime Stoppers Unmasked, we're needing your assistance to identify numerous suspects responsible for a fraud over $5,000. In mid-February of 2026, a company debit card was taken from a residence in the city's west side. This resulted in the card being used by a number of different suspects over a couple of weeks at multiple locations in the city. It was not discovered for some time that the card had been stolen and was being used fraudulently. The suspects we are trying to identify are as follows. Suspect 1 is an Aboriginal female wearing a white toque with a multicolor South Park characters embroidery on the top. She had medium brown hair. Suspect 2 is a male wearing all black, clean shaven, with a tattoo of a cross on the right hand. Suspect 3 is a male wearing a plaid jacket, driving a gray truck with junk in the box, and has a wedding ring on his left hand. Do you have information about any of these suspects or information about any other crime? If so, please give us a call at 1-800-228-4777, or you can leave a tip online at saskatooncrimestoppers.com. You can also check out our Facebook, Instagram, and our homepage for photos of these suspects and other active crimes within the city. We pay cash rewards of up to $2,000 for information that leads to an arrest. We don't want your name. We just want your assistance. Saskatoon Crime Stoppers. Do your part to stop crime in our community.
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5: This is your Environment Canada weather forecast for Saskatoon and area. Today, a mix of sun and cloud, wind becoming southeast at 30 and high 29. Tonight, a few clouds, wind southeast 20, low 14. Tuesday, mainly sunny, wind east gusting 50, high 31. And at night, clearing, low 15. Wednesday, sunny, high of 33. For the Prince Albert region, today a mix of sun and cloud, wind becoming southeast at 20 this afternoon, high 26. Tonight a few clouds, wind east 20, low 13. Tuesday mainly sunny, wind east gusting 50 and then to 60 in the afternoon, high 29. And at night clear, low 10. Wednesday sunny, high of 29.
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0: 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And nobody knows our highways and byways like you. 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

0: from the CJWW Newsroom, bringing you Saskatchewan's news first. Here's what's happening.
1: Good morning. It's 11 degrees at 6 o'clock. I'm Kira Miller. The leaders of Western Canada and the Northern Territories are set to meet in Kananaskis today for the Western Premier's Conference, which is reported will have a focus on trade, the economy, energy security, defense, and nation-building projects. However, separatism and a contentious oil pipeline will most likely be the elephants in the room. The premiers of Conservative Alberta and NDP BC are at odds over the pipeline to the BC coast, a project affirmed recently by the governments of Canada and Alberta. In a news release earlier this month, BC Premier David Eby stated, quote, "As a country, it's time to stop rewarding bad behavior. It cannot be the case that the projects that get prioritized in Canada are those where a premier threatens to leave the country." Danielle Smith announced on Thursday she's putting a question about the province's future in Confederation on an October 19th referendum. Albertans will be asked if they want the province to remain in Canada or if they want a future binding referendum on separation. Gas prices were slightly down across the country last week as geopolitical tensions eased a bit in the Strait of Hormuz. According to Gas Buddy, average retail gasoline prices in Saskatoon have fallen 4 cents per liter in the last week, averaging $178.91 as of yesterday. This compares with the national average that has fallen 5.2 cents per liter in the last week to $182.10. Patrick DeHaan, head of petroleum analysis at Gas Buddy, says Canada's national average gasoline price could soon begin moving lower as oil prices retreat on growing optimism surrounding a potential agreement to reopen the strait. However, he adds that the situation remains highly fluid, and if negotiations fall through, oil prices could quickly move higher again, putting renewed upward pressure on fuel prices nationwide. After a case of a cat catching avian influenza in Saskatchewan, pet owners are being advised to be cautious. Explaining how to keep animal companions safe is Wendy Wilkins, disease surveillance veterinarian with the Ministry of Agriculture.
2: If you have pets that are outside, whether it's dogs or cats, remember that any dead bird or sick bird is suspect, and keep them away from your cats. If you're outside on your farm and you see dead birds laying around, use gloves, put them in a plastic bag, dispose of them in a secure garbage or incinerate them.
1: Wilkins asked people to call in any cases of seemingly sick birds or other animals. And Sask Energy will be conducting controlled natural gas flaring at the Asquith Storage Caverns and Compressor Station this morning. The flaring at the station, located 5 kilometers south of Asquith, will take place over a two-hour period. Residents and drivers in the area may see a 40-foot flame. The flaring is necessary to perform maintenance work on the natural gas line systems in the area. I'm Kira Miller, CJWW News.
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1: This is your Environment Canada weather forecast for Saskatoon and area. Today, a mix of sun and cloud, wind becoming southeast at 30 and high 29. Tonight, a few clouds, wind southeast 20, low 14. Tuesday, mainly sunny, wind east gusting 50, high 31. And at night, clearing, low 15. Wednesday, sunny, high of 33. For the Prince Albert region, today a mix of sun and cloud, wind becoming southeast at 20 this afternoon, high 26. Tonight a few clouds, wind east 20, low 13. Tuesday mainly sunny, wind east gusting 50 and then to 60 in the afternoon, high 29. And at night clear, low 10. Wednesday sunny, high of 29. Here are your temperatures for around the province this morning. In Spiritwood, 6 degrees, 11 in Rosetown, Outlook 12, Kindersley 9, 7 in Wynyard, Watrous 10, Regina's at 13, Humboldt 9, 3 in LaRonge and Meadow Lake 4, 6 in Melfort and Nipawin, 8 in Hudson Bay and Yorkton 10, so is Swift Current. Moose Jaw, 7 degrees and 11 in Lloydminster. In North Battleford, the wind is southeast 15, cloudy 12 degrees. In Prince Albert, the wind is west at 4, mainly sunny plus 2. And in Saskatoon, the wind is southeast 9, mostly cloudy, and 11 degrees. Gregor's up next with sports.
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6: Almost 7,700 fans packed Griffith Stadium on Saturday night. Good morning, I'm Gregor, and all of those fans got treated to an amazing preseason game, some 35 years in the making. In the end, the Saskatchewan Rough Riders beat the Winnipeg Blue Bombers 31-27 on a late TD by Daniel Weeb. What a moment for the Huskies grad.
7: Just doing it at the Husky Stadium here, it's crazy. Means a lot, tons of family out here supporting me too, friends as well, so yeah, super excited. Doesn't really quite feel real yet, but yeah, I'm excited for sure.
6: Quarterback Trevor Harris went 3-for-3 in limited action. He looked good. Did Braden Shager do enough to get the backup role? Lots of decisions. Lots of camp still ahead, though. Now it moves to Regina. On the ice, ex-Blade captain Tyler Parr is committed to the Huskies this fall. He becomes the third straight Blades captain, including Trevor Wong in 2024 and Ben Saunderson in 2025, to commit to the pack. NHL, at the start of the Western Final, did you think three games in you'd see Colorado on the ropes? Last night, they blew a 3-0 first period lead. Vegas rallies with five straight goals to win. They're now just one victory away from the Stanley Cup final. Habs and Canes tonight. That series is tied 0-1. Canada beats Slovakia 5-1 of the World Men's Hockey Championships. They have one round-robin game left tomorrow versus the Czechs. They've already clinched a playoff spot. At the Memorial Cup, Everett and Kitchener will clash tonight in a battle of teams that each won their openers. To baseball, just days away from the start of the WCBL season, Barrie's open on the road Thursday. Their home opener is next weekend. MLB, Jays failed to get the sweep of Pittsburgh with a 4-1 loss. Worse yet, Vladimir Guerrero Jr. left the game after being hit by a pitch. His x-rays did come back negative, mind you. NBA, Spurs beat OKC last night. That series is tied at 2. And Jared Redekop took the first weekend of racing at Sutherland Automotive Speedway. Next weekend is Memorial Night. For all the Major League scores and more, go to CJWWRadio.com.
0: Getting Saskatchewan's day going. It's the Moo Crew with Ben Brooks on CJWW.

0: Clay Walker, If I Could Make a Living on Country 600 CJWW. And good morning. How you doing out there today? It's Ben Brooks joining you. What a hot week it's going to be. Mix of sun and cloud, high of 29 degrees today. And then we just get even hotter all week long. It's mainly sunny and 31 tomorrow, sunny and 33 on Wednesday and Thursday. And into Friday, it's all the way up to 35 degrees. So if you love the heat and you love the sunshine and you're basically part lizard, this is your week. For myself, the fair-skinned ginger that I am, we're going to be hanging as close to an air conditioner as possible all week long. But either way, it's going to be a good one. Great to have you along. Like I said, we got so many opportunities to win here this morning. Of course, last week, we announced that Jade Eagleson and Josh Ross are going to be the performers at the Saskatoon Exhibition. We had some posts up on social media, and all weekend long, we had some keywords for your opportunity to win some Fan Zone tickets. That's kind of an upgraded concert experience. We are going to be giving away four of those packages this morning, so be listening in for your name for that today. We'll mention it in just a few short moments here. And also, coming up, we're going to be giving away some tickets to the Scott Woods Show. This is the Canadian Fiddle Champion. So if you love your fiddle music, this is going to be a great show for you. And it's happening down in Quick Dick McDick country, Tufnell. Yeah, Friday, June the 5th is when Scott Woods is rolling through there. We'll have details on how you can win some tickets to that a little later on here this morning. And also, we've got a great chance to win in the Moo Crew Trivia Hour. I'm not going to tell you what we're giving away there, but it's one that you won't want to miss. So hang on tight. Got a big time Monday planned for you today here on CJWW.
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0: Tucker Wetmore with Brunette on Country 600 CJWW. So yeah, we had two chances to win on social media over the weekend, and we had two text-in keywords for a chance at Jade Eagleson and Josh Ross tickets when they roll through the Saskatoon exhibition. Josh Ross is going to be on Monday, August the 3rd, and the winner from social media this morning, Amber Todd. Congratulations to you. And the winner through our text line was Elaine Noonan. Elaine, congratulations to you as well. You guys are off to that Josh Ross show with the upgraded concert experience, including front of stage access, the Fan Zone Plus keepsake lanyard, a dedicated bar access, and dedicated washroom. And then for the Jade Eagleson show, we got to congratulate Donna Robinette. You're the big winner from our text words, and Anthony Mund from social media. You're getting that upgraded concert experience for the Jade Eagleson show on August the 5th. And you can definitely buy that upgraded experience right now at the Saskatoon X. You're all pumped and ready to go. 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
0: I'll write that forecast for you today. Saskatoon, a mix of sun and cloud, up to 29. Few clouds tonight, dipping down to 14. It's mainly sunny and 31 tomorrow. And into Wednesday, we've got sunshine and 33. For Prince Albert, it's a mix of sun and cloud and a high of 26. A few clouds, a low of 13 tonight. Mainly sunny and 29 tomorrow. And into Wednesday, sunshine and 29. Hotspot is Regina at 13. Coldest Wascasoo at plus 2. The Battlefords are cloudy in 12. Prince Albert, mostly cloudy in 7. In Saskatoon, mostly cloudy in east wind at 13. And sitting at 12 degrees.

0: from the CJWW Newsroom, bringing you Saskatchewan's news first. Here's what's happening.
1: Good morning. It's 12 degrees at 6:30. I'm Kira Miller. Trade, the economy, energy security, defense, and nation-building projects are expected to be the focus of today's Western Premier's Conference in Kananaskis. However, updates on Alberta's separatism and a contentious oil pipeline project are what will most likely glean the attention of the public. The Premiers of Alberta and British Columbia are at odds over the pipeline to the BC coast, a recent project affirmed by the Canadian government and Alberta government. In a news release earlier this month, BC Premier David Eby stated, quote, "As a country, it's time to stop rewarding bad behavior. It cannot be the case that the projects that get prioritized in Canada are those where a premier threatens to leave the country." Danielle Smith announced Thursday that on an October 19th referendum, Albertans will be asked if they want the province to remain in Canada or if they want a future binding referendum on separation. Recent survey findings suggest most Albertans don't want to separate, but they're confused by the wording of the question that the Alberta government poses to them. Independent think tank Angus Reid Institute says recent data shows 3 in 5 Albertans would choose not to proceed with starting the process of a binding separation. However, 51% of respondents find the question confusing. The question, which is 37 words long, provides Albertans with the options to either quash the idea of leaving the country or, quote, start a legal process for a binding referendum to separate from Canada. The question will be put to citizens on October 19th by Premier Danielle Smith. Shortly before 1 o'clock on Sunday afternoon, Buckland Fire and Rescue responded to a grass fire on Highway 2, 1 mile north of Spruce Home, and when they arrived, area residents were already attempting to douse the slow-moving fire burning near a power pole. The blaze was successfully extinguished. Meanwhile, in Lake Country Saturday night, around 10:30 p.m., Buckland Fire and Rescue, along with Lakeland Fire Department, responded to a fire at Emma Lake. Two structures were burning, and firefighters worked to keep the blaze from spreading to a neighboring property. Buckland Fire crews say if not for the immediate actions of the Lakeland Fire Department when they arrived on scene, this incident would have been much worse. And the Canadian Pulmonary Fibrosis Foundation is lobbying both levels of government for affordable and equitable access to oxygen therapy, especially for rural and remote residents. Chief Executive Officer of CPFF, Sharon Lee, says currently, if you qualify for oxygen therapy, you're enlisted in the Saskatchewan AIDS to Independent Living Home Oxygen Program, or SAIL. This program gives you access to a home oxygen concentrator. Lee explains that this setup is fine if you live in a large center, but rural residents aren't quite as lucky.
2: But if you live the rural areas, they'll go say, well, you know what, our next delivery doesn't come until like 2 weeks from now or next week, and so then you're just stuck at home. That's really hard. It really, really is hard, because a lot of people, if you live in rural areas, how do you go out and get groceries? What happened if you ran out but you can't get oxygen to go out? So you have to see if you can find a neighbor, family member, or somebody that can go and do that, because you can't leave your house.
1: Those who want to join in lobbying for Ottawa to access free oxygen can head to cpff.ca to sign a petition. I'm Kira Miller, CJWW News.
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1: This is your Environment Canada weather forecast for Saskatoon and area. Today, a mix of sun and cloud, wind becoming southeast at 30 and high 29. Tonight, a few clouds, wind southeast 20, low 14. Tuesday, mainly sunny, wind east gusting 50, high 31. And at night, clearing, low 15. Wednesday, sunny, high of 33. For the Prince Albert region, today a mix of sun and cloud, wind becoming southeast at 20 this afternoon, high 26. Tonight a few clouds, wind east 20, low 13. Tuesday mainly sunny, wind east gusting 50 and then to 60 in the afternoon, high 29. And at night clear, low 10. Wednesday sunny, high of 29. Here are your temperatures for around the province this morning. In Spiritwood, 8 degrees, 7 in Rosetown, Outlook 12 and 10 in Kindersley, Wynyard Watrous both 9, 13 in Regina and Humboldt 10, LaRonde 7, Meadow Lake 6, Melfort 9 and 7 in Nipawin, Hudson Bay 10, so is Swift Current, 11 in Yorkton and 9 in Moose Jaw and Lloydminster. In North Battleford, the wind is southeast 13, cloudy 12 degrees. In Prince Albert, the wind is northwest 4, mostly cloudy plus 7. And in Saskatoon, the wind is east 13, mostly cloudy and plus 12. Gregor's up next with sports.
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5: Good morning, I'm Gregor. Fans of the green and white from up north may have had to wait 35 years to see an exhibition game in the Bridge City, but it's safe to say it was well worth the wait. The Saskatchewan Roughriders win a close battle with the Winnipeg Blue Bombers, 31-27 on a late TD straight from Braden Shager to Daniel Weeb. The Husky alum loved playing at Griffiths, and despite the fact that he got the winning grab, he said there were some plays earlier he'd love to have back.
6: You gotta stay ready, gotta be locked in, and it's good to work on these things now. There's a lot that I still want to do. You know, I'm trying to make the team at the end of the day, and I think there was plays that helped me get there, but there were plays that, you know, take me back. So I'm trying to get better, and at the end of the day, I want to be making plays like this in season when it matters most.
5: The rest of Rider training camp continues in Regina ahead of the team's first regular season game in a few weeks versus BC. To hockey, and they welcomed Cale Makar back to the lineup, but Nathan MacKinnon got banged up blocking a shot. Las Vegas scored 5 unanswered goals. They take a 3-0 stranglehold on their series with Colorado. It's not over yet, but teams with that lead have won 98% of the time. The East Final continues tonight. Now in Montreal, Habs and Canes are tied at 1. Canada beat Slovakia 5-1 at the World Men's Hockey Championships in Switzerland. At the Memorial Cup, the WHL champion Everett Silvertips are 1-0. They'll play Kitchener tonight. To baseball, we're just days away from the start of the WCBL season. The Saskatoon Berries open on the road. They're in Weyburn Thursday. MLB, Toronto loses to Pittsburgh 4-1. Worse yet, Vladimir Guerrero Jr. left the game. He was hit by a pitch in the elbow. X-rays have come back negative. NBA, Spurs beat OKC last night. That ties their East Final Series at 2 games apiece. And like the weather was perfect for the Riders, it was a gorgeous night and also a great crowd on hand at the opening weekend for Sutherland Automotive Speedway. Jared Redekop took the first weekend's big race. For all the Major League scores and more, go to CJWWRadio.com.
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0: Little Texas, and God bless Texas. It's 641 here on CJWW.
1: They're legendary in their own minds. It's the Moo Crew on CJWW.
0: Well, Sarah, good morning.
2: Good morning.
0: It's great to have you back in the saddle here.
2: Nice to be in studio together.
0: Yeah exactly. We got a hot week coming
2: heat
0: up here.
2: Heat wave, yeah.
0: Yeah, I don't do well in 30-degree weather.
2: You will find both of us inside in front of the fan.
0: Yep. Yeah, 18 degrees is kind of my sweet spot.
2: Right? Right? 20, 21?
0: Yeah.
2: 22 is pushing it.
0: Yeah, exactly. What have we got in our Country Music Insider here today?
2: The 61st American Music Awards go down tonight. Shania Twain is hosting, which is just so exciting. She'll do a fantastic job. There'll be performances by Blake Shelton, Cody Johnson, Dan and Shay, Ella Langley, Thomas Rhett, Tucker Whitmore, Zach Topp, and a whole bunch of others. Megan Maroney leads the nominations with 9 nods, followed by Miranda Lambert with 8, and then Ella Langley and Lainey Wilson each have 7. I love that the ladies are leading the charge on the nominations this year. Not to be confused with the ACMs, which actually happened on the 17th of this month.
0: Yeah, I was going to say.
2: Just a little while ago. But I got a bit of a throwback story from the ACMs. Back in 1994, Alan Jackson was told to perform with a backing track. Alan apparently hated the idea, but he was contractually obligated to play. So he protested by sending his drummer out on stage with no drumsticks. So the drummer was just flailing away to the pre-recorded track like nothing was wrong. I absolutely love it. Dolly Parton has been the co-owner of Dollywood for the last 40 years. The park's celebrating 40 years this year.
0: Wow.
2: But she admits she's not a fan of riding the park's many attractions, but she says she might, at the age of 80, break her long-time no roller coaster rule.
0: Wow.
2: Because they have unveiled a brand new $50 million ride called Night Flight Expedition. But she says, yeah, motion sickness and worrying about my hair flying everywhere has kept her off the rides for years. And after playing 4 sold-out shows to more than 60,000 fans at Austin's Moody Center, George Strait has been honored with a permanent tribute backstage. The venue is renaming its backstage lounge the Troubadour.
0: No,
2: inspired
0: that's cool.
2: by his 2008 album and hit song. So the room will now feature a vintage jukebox loaded with George's music, plus a bronze plaque of his boot prints.
0: Oh, that's a good name for a little backstage bar, the Troubadour. Oh, there you go. That is our Country Music Insider today. 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

0: It's Jess Moskaluk and Drive Me Away on Country 600 CJWW. And we can't wait to party with Jess. Coming up at Bigger Country, this is a free concert happening out at the Brownlee Square in Bigger on June the 13th. And alongside Jess, it's going to be Braden King and Brock Andrews. 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It's now time for a bit of Moo Crew comedy for you this morning. We got some comedy from Bill Burr.
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2: I got a dog recently. I did. I went down to the pound. I got one of those free dogs. Yeah, that's how I say it. I don't say I rescued a dog. I hate when people say that. It's like totally obnoxious. It's complete exaggeration. She's a rescue. Yeah, I rescued her. Really? Did you pull her out of a burning building? Did you jump in a river with your clothes still on with no concern for your own safety? Or did you just go down to the pound and get a free dog? Isn't that what you did? Stop acting like you had to take out a couple of guards, crawl in on your elbows using hand signals. Dude, you ever go down to the pound? They're just giving them away. They don't even do a background check. You want them? Hey, get out of here. Who's next? You want a poodle? Come on, you got a perm. It'll be hilarious.
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0: from the CJWW Newsroom, bringing you Saskatchewan's news first. Here's what's happening.
1: Good morning. It's 12 degrees at 7 o'clock. I'm Kira Miller. Coming up, the premiers of Western Canada and the Northern Territories will gather today amid threats of Alberta separatism. In sports, the Rider preseason exhibition game at Griffith Stadium lived up to the hype, and we're now days away from Barry's baseball. In agribiz, Canadian canola crushers have their second biggest month on record. If you see news happening where you're at, call us at 244-1925. The leaders of Western Canada and the Northern Territories are set to meet in Kananaskis today for the Western Premier's Conference, which is reported will have a focus on trade, the economy, energy security, defense, and nation-building projects. However, separatism and a contentious oil pipeline will most likely be the elephants in the room. The Premiers of Conservative Alberta and NDP BC are at odds over the pipeline to the BC coast, a project affirmed recently by the governments of Canada and Alberta. In a news release earlier this month, BC Premier David Eby stated that, quote, as a country, it's time to stop rewarding bad behavior. It cannot be the case that the projects that get prioritized in Canada are those where the premier threatens to leave the country. Danielle Smith announced on Thursday she's putting a question about the province's future in Confederation on an October 19th referendum. Albertans will be asked if they want the province to remain in Canada or if they want a future binding referendum on separation. Recent survey findings suggest most Albertans don't want to leave, but they're confused by the wording of the question that the Alberta government poses to them. Independent think tank Angus Reid Institute says recent data shows 3 in 5 Albertans would choose not to proceed with starting the process of a binding separation. However, 51% of respondents find the question confusing. The question, which is 37 words long, provides Albertans with the options to either quash the idea of leaving the country or start a legal process for a binding referendum to separate from Canada. The question will be put to citizens by Premier Danielle Smith in an October 19th referendum. Saskatoon police and RCMP are investigating after a weekend accident that involved 3 vehicles, including an ambulance. On Saturday morning, police and fire responded to an accident at Highway 16 and 71st Street in Saskatoon. Saskatoon Fire Department said in a news release that crews were called to the crash around 8 a.m. and everyone involved was able to get out of their vehicles. However, no word on injuries as of yet. Shortly before 1 o'clock on Sunday afternoon, Buckland Fire and Rescue responded to a grass fire on Highway 2, 1 mile north of Spruce Home. And when they arrived, area residents were attempting to douse the slow-moving fire burning near a power pole. The blaze was successfully extinguished. Meanwhile, in Lake Country Saturday night, around 10:30 p.m., Buckland Fire and Rescue, along with Lakeland Fire Department, responded to a fire at Emma Lake, where 2 structures were burning, and firefighters worked to keep the blaze from spreading to a neighboring property. Buckland Fire crews say if it weren't for the immediate actions of the Lakeland Fire Department, the incident would have been much worse. And the city of Saskatoon has mobilized extra crews and contractors to repair the thousands of potholes that dot the city starting today. According to a news release, City Hall has received 3,700 pothole reports this year, an increase of more than 2,000 over the same time last year. Topping the pothole fix-it list are driving lanes on well-traveled roads like 8th Street and 22nd Street. That's followed by curbs, parking lanes, and less busy streets. And today's internet news poll question, streaming companies will now have to allocate 15% of their Canadian revenues to support the creation of Canadian content, up from 5%. This is following a move by the Canadian Radio, Television and Telecommunications Commission. If streaming platforms start downloading additional costs onto subscribers, will you cancel your subscriptions? To vote, go have your say at cjwwradio.com. I'm Kira Miller, CJWW News.
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1: This is your Environment Canada weather forecast for Saskatoon and area. Today, a mix of sun and cloud, wind becoming southeast at 30 and high 29. Tonight, a few clouds, wind southeast 20, low 14. Tuesday, mainly sunny, wind east gusting 50, high 31. And at night, clearing, low 15. Wednesday, sunny, high of 33. For the Prince Albert region, today a mix of sun and cloud, wind becoming southeast at 20 this afternoon, high 26. Tonight a few clouds, wind east 20, low 13. Tuesday mainly sunny, wind east gusting 50 and then to 60 in the afternoon, high 29. And at night clear, low 10. Wednesday sunny, high of 29. Here are your temperatures for around the province this morning. In Spiritwood, 8 degrees, 7 in Rosetown, Outlook 12, 10 in Kindersley, Wynyard, Watrous, both 9. Regina 13, Humboldt 10, LaRonge 7, so is Nipawin, 6 in Meadow Lake, Melfort 9, and 10 in Hudson Bay. Yorkton 11, 10 in Swift Current, Moose Jaw 9, so is Lloydminster. In North Battleford, the wind is southeast 13, cloudy 12 degrees. In Prince Albert, the wind is northwest 4, mostly cloudy, plus 7. And in Saskatoon, the wind is east 13, mostly cloudy, 12 degrees. 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
6: Good morning, I'm Neil Billinger with CJWW's AgriBiz. Canadian canola crushers had a very good month of April. Statistics Canada reports 1,050,000 tons of canola was crushed last month. Oil production was just over 450,000 tons. The meal, approximately 600,000 tons. The best month ever for canola crush was back in October 2024 at 1.1 million tons. The Competition Bureau of Canada has reached an agreement with Parrish and Heimbecker to address concerns related to its proposed acquisition of Grains Connect Canada. The Bureau found that the transaction would reduce competition for the purchase of wheat from farmers in the region surrounding Reeford. That's a little more than an hour west of Saskatoon. To address the Bureau's concerns, P&H has agreed to sell Grain Connect's grain elevator business in Reeford to a buyer to be approved by the Commissioner of Competition. The sale will help ensure that farmers in the region continue to benefit from competition when selling wheat and other grains. Until the sale is complete, the agreement requires P&H to keep the grain elevator business in Reeford operating normally. The latest Alberta crop report released on Friday estimates 53% of spring seeding is completed in that province, only 8 points behind the five-year average. Thursday, Saskatchewan Agriculture Report had seeding at 29% done on a provincial basis. Southern Alberta has the most crop in at 79%, well ahead of the other regions. Central Alberta and the Northeast are 36% seeded. The Northwest and Peace River regions come in at 33%. Breaking it down by crop, 78% of durum is seeded, along with 66% of wheat, 55% of barley, 23% of oats, and 31% of canola. And that's your AgriBiz. I'm Neil Billinger.
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2: Almost 7,700 fans packed Griffith Stadium on Saturday night. Good morning, I'm Gregor, and all of those fans got treated to an amazing preseason game, some 35 years in the making. In the end, the Saskatchewan Rough Riders beat the Winnipeg Blue Bombers 31-27 on a late TD by Daniel Weeb. What a moment for the Huskies grad.
10: Just doing it at the Husky Stadium here, it's crazy. There's a lot, tons of family out here supporting me too, friends as well, so yeah, super excited. Doesn't really quite feel real yet, but yeah, I'm excited for sure.
2: Quarterback Trevor Harris went 3-for-3 in limited action. He looked good. Did Braden Shager do enough to get the backup role? Lots of decisions, lots of camp still ahead, though now it moves to Regina. On the ice, ex-Blade captain Tyler Parr is committed to the Huskies this fall. He becomes the third straight Blades captain, including Trevor Wong in 2024 and Ben Saunderson in 2025, to commit to the Pack. NHL, at the start of the Western Final, did you think three games in you'd see Colorado on the ropes? Last night, they blew a 3-0 first period lead. Vegas rallies with five straight goals to win. They're now just one victory away from the Stanley Cup final. Habs and Canes tonight. That series is tied at 1. Canada beats Slovakia 5-1 of the World Men's Hockey Championships. They have one round robin game left tomorrow versus the Czechs. They've already clinched a playoff spot. At the Memorial Cup, Everett and Kitchener will clash tonight in a battle of teams that each won their openers. To baseball, just days away from the start of the WCBL season, Barrie's open on the road Thursday. Their home opener is next weekend. MLB, Jays failed to get the sweep of Pittsburgh with a 4-1 loss. Worse yet, Vladimir Guerrero Jr. left the game after being hit by a pitch. His x-rays did come back negative, mind you. NBA, Spurs beat OKC last night. That series is tied at 2. And Jared Redekop took the first weekend of racing at Sutherland Automotive Speedway. Next weekend is Memorial Night. 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

0: She's got the rhythm and I got the blues. It's Alan Jackson and good morning. It's 7:15.
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0: All right. Great debate time this morning, okay. Sarah. Now, we're starting to see more and more farmers markets.
4: Ooh, 'tis the season.
0: Yeah, yep. Pop up all around Saskatchewan here. And so my question to you is, for produce, things like that, do you go to the grocery store and pick it up, or do you go to a farmer's market and grab stuff?
4: We try as hard as we can to get to the farmer's markets.
0: Yeah.
4: But if, like, we're in need of something and there isn't one that day, we'll have to go to the grocery store. So, yeah. No, we try hard at least during the summer.
0: Yeah.
4: To get to the farmer's markets.
0: Yeah. Like, I guess, I mean, we're putting crops in the ground and the vegetables right now. So, yeah, you're right. We do have to wait a little bit till the end of summer here. But, yeah, there's something to be said about farmers markets and just how good.
4: Oh, so good.
0: How good some of that, food really is. Carrots, cucumbers from the farmers market. I really go for pickles.
4: Ooh, yeah, that. Mm-hmm.
0: That's what.
4: Because they're usually pickled from last season, so they've been pickling for a while.
0: Oh, gosh. Oh, it's so good.
4: And there's usually at least one or two tables that have, like, those homemade dainty plates with, like, the Nyma bars. And
0: we appreciate those people at the farmer's market.
4: We do, very much so.
0: So, yeah, I don't know, farmer's market, grocery store, maybe you grow your own, too. Where do you prefer to get your fruits and your veggies? 306-938-0600.
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0: It's Sully Burrows and Put It On Me with Country 600 CJWW, and things kind of ramping up over in our neighboring province of Alberta as Premier Daniel Smith announced that Albertans are going to be voting on October the 19th about whether the province should hold a future binding referendum on separating from Canada. Now, the debate goes back decades, especially to the 1980 National Energy Program, which many Albertans saw as Ottawa unfairly targeted Alberta's oil industry, and separatist sentiment resurfaced over the years, including a 1982 by-election, which saw a pro-separation candidate and growing frustration over liberal energy and environmental policies happening then. And more recently, the movement has gained momentum under the United Conservative Party governments of Jason Kenney and Daniel Smith. And in 2022, Smith's government passed the Alberta Sovereignty within a United Canada Act aimed at pushing back against the federal influence. So the current push intensified after separatist organizer Mitch Sylvester launched a petition in late 2025 asking whether Alberta should become an independent country. And supporters say they garnered more than 300,000 signatures, but a judge later striking that down because of the First Nations had not been properly consulted. So Smith says that ruling unfairly prevented Albertans from having their say, leading her government to add the separation-related question to the October referendum ballot. Now, she has said that she is advocating for Alberta to stay within Canada, but that voice has been so crazy and so prevalent over there that they have to consider adding it to the October referendum ballot here. So I'll be very curious to watch what goes down with this situation. Wouldn't that be crazy, hey, if Alberta separated from Canada? It's definitely gaining momentum.
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0: A mix of sun and cloud and a hot one today, up to 29 degrees in Prince Albert. A mix of sun and cloud in 26, and we get progressively hotter as the week moves on. 13 in Saskatoon and 10 in PA. Here's Emerson Drive.

0: the CJWW Newsroom, bringing you Saskatchewan's news first. Here's what's happening.
1: Good morning. It's 13 degrees at 7:30. I'm Kira Miller. Avian influenza was reported in a cat earlier this month in Saskatchewan. Wendy Wilkins, disease surveillance veterinarian with the Ministry of Agriculture, talks about the situation.
2: It's interesting. We know that H5N1 has been infecting mammals across North America and beyond ever since the outbreak started here in Canada in 2021. Typically, you know, we've seen foxes and skunks and other scavenging animals that are picked up and euthanized, or they're already dead or have signs of neurologic disease.
1: H5N1 has a low chance of being transmitted to people. Gas prices were slightly down across the country last week as geopolitical tensions eased a bit at the Strait of Hormuz. According to GasBuddy.com, average retail gasoline prices in Saskatoon fell 4 cents per liter in the last week, averaging $178.91. This compares with the national average that has fallen 5.2 cents per liter in the last week to $182.10. Patrick DeHaan, head of petroleum analysis at GasBuddy, says, quote, Canada's national average gasoline price could soon begin moving lower as oil prices retreat on growing optimism surrounding a potential agreement to reopen the Strait of Hormuz. Markets have started pricing in the possibility that disrupted oil flows could gradually resume, easing some of the geopolitical risk premium that had been embedded in crude prices over the last several weeks. However, he adds that the situation remains highly fluid, and if negotiations fall through, oil prices could quickly move higher again, putting renewed upward pressure on fuel prices nationwide. Sask Energy will be conducting controlled natural gas flaring at the Asquith Storage Caverns and Compressor Station this morning. The flaring at the station, located 5 kilometers south of Asquith, will take place over a 2-hour period. Residents and drivers in the area may see a 40-foot flame. The flaring is necessary to perform maintenance work on the natural gas line system in the area. And closures on several busy roads, ramps, and crescents began this weekend in Saskatoon, with several more starting today. Over the weekend, drivers saw restrictions added on the Circle Drive ramp to Highway 16 eastbound, the Circle Drive westbound ramp to Ottawa Drive northbound and southbound, Spadina Crescent under the Broadway Bridge, and the Circle Drive eastbound ramp to Circle Drive northbound. Today, McLaughlin Road will be closed between Richardson Road and Denham Way for channelization. This is expected to take 3 days to complete. And the Highway 11 northbound ramp to Circle Drive westbound will be closed for paving. This project is expected to take one night. I'm Kira Miller, CJWW News.
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1: This is your Environment Canada weather forecast for Saskatoon and area. Today, a mix of sun and cloud, wind becoming southeast at 30 and high 29. Tonight, a few clouds, wind southeast 20, low 14. Tuesday, mainly sunny, wind east gusting 50, high 31. And at night, clearing, low 15. Wednesday, sunny, high of 33. For the Prince Albert region, today a mix of sun and cloud, wind becoming southeast at 20 this afternoon, high 26. Tonight a few clouds, wind east 20, low 13. Tuesday mainly sunny, wind east gusting 50 and then to 60 in the afternoon, high 29. And at night clear, low 10. Wednesday sunny, high of 29. Here are your temperatures for around the province this morning. In Spiritwood, 9 degrees, 13 in Rosetown and Kindersley. Outlook, 11 and 12 in Wynyard and Watrous. Regina, 15, Humboldt, 11. LaRonge, 10 and 8 in Meadow Lake. Melfort, 13, so is Hudson Bay. 12 in Nipawin and Yorkton, so are Swift Current, Moose Jaw and Lloydminster. In North Battleford, the wind is southeast 13, sunny, 12 degrees. In Prince Albert, the wind is southwest 4, cloudy, plus 10. And in Saskatoon, the wind is southeast 15, mostly cloudy and 13 degrees.
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4: Good morning, I'm Gregor. Fans of the green and white from up north may have had to wait 35 years to see an exhibition game in the Bridge City, but it's safe to say it was well worth the wait. The Saskatchewan Roughriders win a close battle with the Winnipeg Blue Bombers, 31-27 on a late TD straight from Braden Shager to Daniel Weeb. The Husky alum loved playing at Griffiths, and despite the fact that he got the winning grab, he said there were some plays earlier he'd love to have back.
8: You gotta stay ready, you gotta be locked in, and it's good to work on these things now. There's a lot that I still want to do. You know, I'm trying to make the team at the end of the day, and I think there was plays that helped me get there, but there were plays that, you know, take me back. So I'm trying to get better, and at the end of the day, I want to be making plays like this in season when it matters most.
4: The rest of Rider training camp continues in Regina ahead of the team's first regular season game in a few weeks versus BC. To hockey, and they welcomed Cale Makar back to the lineup, but Nathan MacKinnon got banged up blocking a shot. Las Vegas scored five unanswered goals. They take a 3-0 stranglehold on their series with Colorado. It's not over yet, but teams with that lead have won 98% of the time. The East Final continues tonight. Now in Montreal, Habs and Canes are tied at 1. Canada beat Slovakia 5-1 at the World Men's Hockey Championships in Switzerland. At the Memorial Cup, the WHL champion Everett Silvertips are 1-0. They'll play Kitchener tonight. To baseball, we're just days away from the start of the WCBL season. The Saskatoon Berries open on the road. They're in Weyburn Thursday. MLB, Toronto loses to Pittsburgh 4-1. Worse yet, Vladimir Guerrero Jr. left the game. He was hit by a pitch in the elbow. X-rays have come back negative. NBA, Spurs beat OKC last night. That ties their East Final Series at 2 games apiece. And like the weather was perfect for the Riders, it was a gorgeous night and also a great crowd on hand at the opening weekend for Sutherland Automotive Speedway. Jared Redekop took the first weekend's big race. For all the Major League scores and more, go to CJWWRadio.com.
0: Getting Saskatchewan's day going. It's the Moo Crew with Ben Brooks on CJWW.

Martina McBride and Safe in the Arms of Love on Country 600 CJWW. Ben Brooks joining you. What a beautiful sunny day it's going to be today. And it is time to get you your seeding song of the day. Now, you want to be listening in for this one. And when this song pops up, you're going to have 6 minutes to text in the name of the song and who sings it for a chance at a $50 co-op gift card, courtesy of SureCom Industries. And also at the end of the week, we're going to put one lucky listener into the 60 official entries for the CJWW Flamin Saskatchewan Summer Hauler, the biggest prize haul in CJWW history, with the trailer and all the incredible prizes inside worth over $40,000. So your seeding song of the day today is from John Denver. It's Take Me Home, Country Roads. Country.

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0: Canadian summer, it's Dean Brody on Country 600 CJWW. That's exactly what this week is going to feel like. A Canadian summer with temperatures up to 29 degrees for a high today, 31 tomorrow, 33 on Wednesday and Thursday, 35 degrees coming up on Friday. I know we got a lot of farmers out there in the fields putting some crop into the ground right now. Special shout out to you and all the hard work you're doing feeding all of us here across Canada. We've got boots and salutes coming up right away here this morning. 306-938-0600. Toll free 1-800-667-3727 if you want to get on the phone lines this morning. We have Kira in this morning, and she's going to tell us what we have in the news.
1: Coming up at 8, leaders gather for Western Premier's Conference as Alberta further explores separation. Busy weekend for Buckland Fire and Rescue, and CPFF calls on Canada to fund oxygen therapy equitably. I'll have these stories and more, and Ben will have the Internet News Poll question.
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0: All right, boots and salutes this morning. It's the 10-minute takeover on CJWW, and we started off with our internet news poll question. If streaming platforms start to download additional costs onto subscribers, will you cancel your subscription? Oh, an overwhelming amount said yes. 95% of people say they would go on without them. Hey, good morning, boots and salutes.
6: Good morning, Ben. How are you doing today?
0: Good. How are you?
6: Pretty good, thank you. I have the biggest boot for Mark Carney. As Canada's economy is failing, people are losing their jobs, they're losing their houses, bankruptcy rates are up beyond ever before. What is this man doing? He's out kissing the FIFA Cup and kicking a soccer

0: Introducing the new Crush It Hard Iced Tea from the makers of Provincial Vodka. Crush It tastes like
1: victory. Salute the farmers and the RCMP and the retired grader men in the RMs.
2: Thanks for the call. Hi there, boots and salutes.
3: Good morning. I'd like to salute all the doctors and nurses that helped patch me up Saturday and Sunday. They were pretty busy in emergency, but they got me going again.
2: Well, best of luck in your recovery. Thanks for the call.
3: Thank you.
2: Hey, good morning, boots and salutes.
4: Morning. I'd like to boot all the farmers that are leaving the mud all over the highways and roads. Thank you.
2: Hey, boots and salutes. Good morning.
5: Good morning. I got a couple of salutes here. First is yesterday in front of Walmart, I fell on my face in the concrete, and there was a couple of nurses and their husbands happened to be going by, so they sat me in a chair and they bandaged my face all up and told me better go to the hospital. And to those ladies, if they're listening, I did go to the hospital and everything is fine, but I do look like a mess this morning. And also a boot or a salute to my son who came over and drove me to the hospital and stayed with me while I was there. And a big salute to all them nurses in the emergency in RUH. They were very helpful, and I appreciate it all. And so thanks a lot for letting me pass this on. You have a good day.
2: And you feel better. Thanks for the call.
5: Thank you.
2: Hey, good morning, boots and salutes.
6: Good morning. I'd like to boot Mr. Moe because I don't know, we're supposed to keep these coal plants running for how many years, 30 years or whatever he said. Well, we have to pay carbon tax on this stuff, right? Well, the taxpayers of Saskatchewan has to pay the carbon tax. So I think you better start writing out some more carbon tax checks like he used to. You better start doing that.
2: Boots and salutes. Good morning.
7: Good morning. I'd like to give a boot to City Transit. This morning on Harold Road, City Transit putting up road closed signs. So no sooner they put them up, waste time and money, then they're taking them down. People had to walk 2-3 blocks extra because of the signs that were not correct in the first place. Thank you.
2: Hey, good morning, boots and salutes.
8: Good morning. How are you?
2: Good, and you?
8: Good. I would like to just do your channel. Scooter's got some Rough Riders and the Montreal Canadiens, and I'd like to... I wish people would quit whining about all the farmers that are doing their job. They got for so we can eat.
2: Thanks for the call. Hey, boots and salutes.
9: Good morning. You know, to all these people waiting for government handouts, the carbon tax checks came from Ottawa. So if you want to boot someone, boot Carney already. God, give it up.
2: Hey, good morning, boots and salutes.
10: Yes, I've got a boot for the 2027 vehicles coming out with all their new specs. Before you guys order one, better check it out. Some of this stuff is pretty dangerous in there. Thank you.
2: Hey, boots and salutes.
11: I'd like to salute the Rider win on the weekend. They beat the Pigs.
2: There you go. Yeah, it was 31-27. And Huskies grad Daniel Weeb scoring the late game-winning touchdown at his old stomping grounds at Griffith Stadium, and 7,700 fans out there as well. Heard it was a great game. Hey, boots and salutes.
12: Hey, good morning. 7 more years of Carney, blah, blah, blah. Eat your shorts.
2: Hey, good morning, boots and salutes.
13: Good morning. How about those Riders on Saturday, eh?
2: Not bad.
13: Oh, you know, we truly are fourth quarter people. We truly are. Like, in the last minute, can you believe that we just, overtook those Bombers? It was great. I just couldn't believe it. It was fabulous.
2: Right on, yeah. While we are a team that tends to fall asleep in the third quarter all the time. Every year, it seems like third quarter we let them back. Yeah. And then
13: we are.

0: fourth quarter people, and I just, it was, the game was just, the enthusiasm, I can't even pronounce that word this morning, and the vibes out there was just, the Griffith Stadium was just like on fire, with the heat, the people, the fans, everybody, it was just, it was a fabulous game, and it was just great, I just loved it. So.
1: Right on, well thank you for the call.
0: I also got sunburned, so it was great.
1: Hey, me too, over the weekend. I hear you. Hey, Boots and Salutes.
2: Yes, I want to salute this beautiful week coming up. Everybody out there, wear long sleeves and then wear sunscreen.
1: Hey, Boots and Salutes.
3: Hi, good morning. I'd like to boot these FIFA games that are coming to Canada. It was $82 million spent on something like that, so... unnecessary. Let's have that money put into like senior housing, more development for seniors. How about that? Okay, thanks.
1: Good morning, Boots and Salutes.
4: Good morning. I'd like to give a big salute to Alberta separation, because once they separate, Saskatchewan has no choice to go with them, or else Saskatchewan ends up paying Ottawa billions of dollars just so the people down east can live high on the hog. Have a lovely day.
1: Boots and Salutes.
5: Yes, good morning. I'd like to boot Mr. Moe because Saskatchewan's supposed to be the richest province in Canada, and he can't even make Bell's budget.
1: All right. Well, that will do it for Boots and Salutes today. We're going to come back after 8 o'clock, see some of the things that we could celebrate on this May the 25th. Hard to believe we're already at the end of May, but it is definitely starting to feel like summer here in Saskatchewan. 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
9: Good morning. It's 13 degrees at 8 o'clock. I'm Kira Miller. Coming up, the premiers of Western Canada are set to meet today amid tensions between BC and Alberta over a pipeline project. And in sports, the Riders' preseason exhibition game at Griffith Stadium lived up to the hype. We're now days away from Barry's baseball and the East final between the Habs and the Canes switches to Montreal. If you see news happening where you're at, call us at 244-1925. Trade, the economy, energy security, defense, and nation-building projects are expected to be the focus of today's Western Premiers Conference in Kananaskis. However, updates on Alberta separatism and a contentious oil pipeline are what will most likely glean the attention of the public. The premiers of Alberta and British Columbia are at odds over the pipeline to the BC coast, a project affirmed recently by the governments of Canada and Alberta. In a news release earlier this month, BC Premier David Eby stated that, quote, as a country, it's time to stop rewarding bad behavior. It cannot be the case that the projects that get prioritized in Canada are those where a premier threatens to leave the country. Danielle Smith announced on Thursday that on an October 19th referendum, Albertans will be asked if they want the province to remain in Canada or if they want a future binding referendum on separation. Speaking of which, recent survey findings suggest most Albertans don't want to separate, but they're confused by the wording of the question that the Alberta government poses to them. Independent think tank Angus Reid Institute says recent data shows 3 in 5 Albertans would choose not to proceed with starting the process of a binding separation. However, 51% of respondents found the question confusing. The question, which is 37 words long, provides Albertans with the options to either quash the idea of leaving the country or start a legal process for a binding referendum to separate from Canada. The question will be put to citizens by Premier Danielle Smith in an October 19th referendum. Shortly before 1 on Sunday afternoon, Buckland Fire and Rescue responded to a grass fire on Highway 2, 1 mile north of Spruce Home. When they arrived, area residents were already attempting to douse the slow-moving fire burning near a power pole. The blaze was successfully extinguished. Meanwhile, in Lake Country Saturday night around 10:30 p.m., Buckland Fire and Rescue, along with Lakeland Fire Department, responded to a fire at Emma Lake. Two structures were burning, and firefighters worked to keep the blaze from spreading to a neighboring property. Buckland Fire crews say if not for the immediate actions of the Lakeland Fire Department, the incident would have been much worse. Pet owners should keep their eyes peeled as avian influenza has been detected in a pet in Saskatchewan. Wendy Wilkins, disease surveillance veterinarian with the Ministry of Agriculture, says more than just farm cats are at risk.
10: We believe the virus has also become established in bird populations that stay in the province. So whether you're living urban or rural, if you have outdoor cats who are possibly scavenging wild birds, catching wild birds or scavenging dead carcasses, they are at risk of exposure to the virus.
9: Wilkins recommends people not touch sick or dead birds and try and keep their pets inside until remains are disposed of. The city of Saskatoon has mobilized extra crews and contractors to repair the thousands of potholes that dot the city starting today. According to a news release, City Hall has received 3,700 pothole reports this year, an increase of more than 2,000 over the same time last year. The city says its annual pothole blitz has been delayed by a spike in freeze-thaw events this year, as well as more snow. Gravel or recycling asphalt is used for temporary repairs in colder conditions. The hot mix, for more permanent repairs, is made during warmer weather. Topping the pothole fix-it list are driving lanes on well-traveled roads like 8th Street and 22nd Street. That's followed by curbs, parking lanes, and less busy streets. The Canadian Pulmonary Fibrosis Foundation is encouraging Canada to align with global health standards and provide equitable access to oxygen therapy for all who need it. Chief Executive Officer of CPFF, Sharon Lee, says the World Health Organization has designated medical oxygen therapy as an essential human right. However, Canada continues to charge patients in various ways. For example, she explains that oxygen is classified as a drug, but is only funded as a home device, which often isn't enough to cover the entire cost.
11: It's just not funded equitably. Every province has a different policy. Every province will do something slightly different. And so this is why we're saying that we want every individual to write to their member of parliament provincially and federally to say we want oxygen funded equitably.
9: Those who want to join in lobbying Ottawa to access free oxygen can head to cpff.ca to sign a petition. And today's internet news poll question, streaming companies will now have to allocate 15% of their Canadian revenues to support the creation of Canadian content. This is up from 5% following a move by the Canadian Radio, Television and Telecommunications Commission. If streaming platforms start to download additional costs onto subscribers, will you cancel your subscriptions? To vote, go have your say at cjwwradio.com. I'm Kira Miller, CJWW News. Here is your CJWW Business Report. Canada's main stock index ended modestly higher on Friday, while U.S. markets also closed in positive territory, even as consumer data stoked inflationary fires. The S&P/TSX Composite Index was up 61.87 points at 34,471, lifted mostly by the tech sector. In early morning trading today, the TSX Composite Index was trading up at 34,804, the S&P 500 Index trading up as well at 7,473. In New York, the Dow Jones Industrial Average trading up at 50,579, and the Nasdaq trades up as well at 26,343. West Texas Intermediate Oil trading down at $91.65 US per barrel, and the Canadian dollar is trading up at 72.43 cents US.
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9: This is your Environment Canada weather forecast for Saskatoon and area. Today, a mix of sun and cloud, wind becoming southeast at 30 and high 29. Tonight, a few clouds, wind southeast 20, low 14. Tuesday, mainly sunny, wind east gusting 50, high 31. And at night, clearing, low 15. Wednesday, sunny, high of 33. For the Prince Albert region, today a mix of sun and cloud, wind becoming southeast at 20 this afternoon, high 26. Tonight a few clouds, wind east 20, low 13. Tuesday mainly sunny, wind east gusting 50 and then to 60 in the afternoon, high 29. And at night clear, low 10. Wednesday sunny, high of 29. Here are your temperatures for around the province this morning. In Spiritwood, 9 degrees, 13 in Rosetown and Kindersley. Outlook, 11 and 12 in Wynyard and Watrous. Regina, 15, 11 in Humboldt. LaRonge, 10, 8 in Meadow Lake. Melfort, 13, so is Hudson Bay. And 12 in Melfort, Yorkton, Swift Current, Moose Jaw, and Lloydminster. In North Battleford, the wind is southeast 13, sunny 12 degrees. In Prince Albert, the wind is southwest 4, mostly cloudy, plus 10. And in Saskatoon, the wind is southeast 15, mostly cloudy, and 13 degrees. Gregor's up next with sports.
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18: Almost 7,700 fans packed Griffith Stadium on Saturday night. Good morning, I'm Gregor, and all of those fans got treated to an amazing preseason game, some 35 years in the making. In the end, the Saskatchewan Rough Riders beat the Winnipeg Blue Bombers 31-27 on a late TD by Daniel Weeb. What a moment for the Huskies grad.
19: Just doing it at the Husky Stadium here, it's crazy. It means a lot. Tons of family out here supporting me too, friends as well. So, yeah, super excited. Doesn't really quite feel real yet, but yeah, I'm excited for sure.
18: Quarterback Trevor Harris went 3-for-3 in limited action. He looked good. Did Braden Shager do enough to get the backup role? Lots of decisions. Lots of camp still ahead, though. Now it moves to Regina. On the ice, ex-Blade captain Tyler Parr is committed to the Huskies this fall. He becomes the third straight Blades captain, including Trevor Wong in 2024 and Ben Saunderson in 2025, to commit to the Pack. NHL, at the start of the Western Final, did you think three games in you'd see Colorado on the ropes? Last night, they blew a 3-0 first period lead. Vegas rallies with five straight goals to win. They're now just one victory away from the Stanley Cup final. Habs and Canes tonight. That series is tied at 1. Canada beat Slovakia 5-1 of the World Men's Hockey Championships. They have one round-robin game left tomorrow versus the Czechs. They've already clinched a playoff spot. At the Memorial Cup, Everett and Kitchener will clash tonight in a battle of teams that each won their openers. To baseball, just days away from the start of the WCBL season, Barrie's open on the road Thursday. Their home opener is next weekend. MLB, Jays failed to get the sweep of Pittsburgh with a 4-1 loss. Worse yet, Vladimir Guerrero Jr. left the game after being hit by a pitch. His x-rays did come back negative, mind you. NBA, Spurs beat OKC last night. That series is tied at 2. And Jared Redekop took the first weekend of racing at Sutherland Automotive Speedway. Next weekend is Memorial Night. For all the Major League scores and more, go to CJWWRadio.com.
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0: have. It's Randy Travis, If I Didn't Have You, on Country 600 CJWW 815 on this Monday morning.
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0: All right, May the 25th today, Sarah, so let's fire up some holidays. I will let you take this first one.
2: We're 7 months to Christmas.
0: I love Christmas fanatic.
2: Yeah. Well, I'm already done shopping for Hubble for this year and next year.
0: That's wild.
2: Because we found some amazing deals. But try not to panic buy this year, December 23rd. I know you're one of those guys there.
0: I am definitely one of those guys there. Yeah. You betcha. Brown Baguette Day today, a day encouraging you to pack your own lunch instead of eating out. Started as a way to save money and eat a little healthier, but also a reminder that homemade sandwiches somehow taste better.
2: They do.
0: They've been squished beside a granola bar all morning.
2: Agreed. For our friends to the south of us, it's Memorial Day, honoring military personnel who died while serving in the armed forces. Observed the last Monday in May and is marked with ceremonies, parades, visits to cemeteries and memorials. It's also kind of the unofficial kickoff of summer south of the border.
0: There you go. Tap Dance Day today. Celebrated on the birthday of the legendary performer Bill Robinson, a.k.a. Bojangles. It's a day to recognize the art of tap dancing and the incredible rhythm and athleticism that's behind it.
2: Oh, yeah.
0: And one pair of tap shoes can make more noise than a whole marching band in a quiet hallway sometimes.
2: That and a teacher's heels going down the hallway, yeah. Mm-hmm. It's Towel Day today as well, a tribute to another author, Douglas Adams, and his iconic book, The Hitchhiker's Guide to the Galaxy. Fans carry towels today because, according to the book, a towel is about the most massively useful thing an interstellar hitchhiker can have.
0: I gotta say, having a nice towel after your shower
2: Yep.
0: That's so one nice. Of life's simple pleasures right there. And Wine Day today, a day to raise a glass and appreciate wine from around the world, whether it's red, white, sparkling, or the kind that comes in a box and somehow lasts exactly just one night.
2: Right?
0: Cheers to the grapes for doing all the hard work and Wine Day today. And there you go. That is a few things you can celebrate on this May 25th.
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0: That is Luke Combs and Sleepless in a Hotel Room on Country 600 CJWW. And I've got a chance for you to win this morning here today. Now, Canadian fiddle champion Scott Woods and his talented band are on the Fiddle Country Tour across Saskatchewan. Toe-tapping, heartwarming night of music is expected with a brand new high-energy show featuring the very best of classic country and fiddle music. 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Real music, real instruments, and plenty of family-friendly fun. And I've got an opportunity for you to win two tickets to the show coming up at the Tufnell Community Hall. That's right, out in Quick-Dick-McDick country. So if you want to go to this Scott Woods show in Tufnell, this is going to be on June the 5th. All you got to do is give me a call right now. I'm going to take the sixth caller through at 306-938-0600. You can also call me toll-free, 1-800-667-3727. And your name at the door is how you get in on this one. So you don't even have to come to the station, pick up tickets, or do anything like that. We'll just have our name ready to go for you at the door. So if you can make that work and you want to go out to Tufnell, oh, give me a call right now.
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0: Want to quickly congratulate Elaine Woloshin, our big winner of the tickets to the Scott Woods Fiddle Show. She was the lucky caller through. Here's Susie Boggs.

0: the CJWW Newsroom, bringing you Saskatchewan's news first. Here's what's happening.
1: Good morning. It's 15 degrees at 8:30. I'm Kira Miller. Saskatoon police and RCMP are investigating after a weekend accident. On Saturday morning, police and fire were called to Highway 16 and 71st Street after three vehicles were involved in a crash, including one ambulance. The Saskatoon Fire Department said in a news release that all of the people involved were able to get out of their vehicles on their own. However, injuries weren't touched on. Trade, the economy, energy security, defense, and nation-building projects are expected to be the focus of today's Western Premier's Conference in Kananaskis. However, updates on Alberta separatism and a contentious oil pipeline are what will most likely glean the attention of the public. The premiers of Alberta and British Columbia are at odds over the pipeline to the BC coast, a project affirmed recently by the governments of Canada and Alberta. In a news release earlier this month, BC Premier David Eby stated that, quote, as a country, it's time to stop rewarding bad behavior. It cannot be the case that the projects that get prioritized in Canada are those where a premier threatens to leave the country. Danielle Smith announced on Thursday that on an October 19th referendum, Albertans will be asked if they want the province to remain in Canada or if they want a future binding referendum on separation. Speaking of which, recent survey findings suggest most Albertans don't want to separate, but they're confused by the wording of the question that the Alberta government poses to them. Independent think tank Angus Reid Institute says recent data shows 3 in 5 Albertans would choose not to proceed with starting the process of a binding separation. However, 51% of respondents found the question confusing. The question, which is 37 words long, provides Albertans with the options to either quash the idea of leaving the country or start a legal process for a binding referendum to separate from Canada. The question will be put to citizens by Premier Danielle Smith in an October 19th referendum. Swift Current's Long Day's Night Music Festival has announced their lineup for this year. The festival runs from June 18th to 20th and will feature musical acts from a mix of genres including folk, Americana, rockabilly, and indie, ending with a rock-fueled afterparty. Some of the acts include Margaret's Medicine, Peter and the Wolves, Blue Beach Band, and Lemon Bucket Orchestra. Long Day's Night will take place in conjunction with the SaskPower Windscape Kite Festival. Organizers say both events will make for a perfect weekend of arts, culture, and community. Tickets are available online. I'm Kira Miller, CJWW News.
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1: This is your Environment Canada weather forecast for Saskatoon and area. Today, a mix of sun and cloud, wind becoming southeast at 30 and high 29. Tonight, a few clouds, wind southeast 20, low 14. Tuesday, mainly sunny, wind east gusting 50, high 31. And at night, clearing, low 15. Wednesday, sunny, high of 33. For the Prince Albert region, today a mix of sun and cloud, wind becoming southeast at 20 this afternoon, high 26. Tonight a few clouds, wind east 20, low 13. Tuesday mainly sunny, wind east gusting 50 and then to 60 in the afternoon, high 29. And at night clear, low 10. Wednesday sunny, high of 29. Here are your temperatures for around the province this morning. In Spiritwood, 12 degrees, 16 in Rosetown and Kindersley, Outlook 15 and 16 in Wynyard, Watrous 13, 17 in Regina, Humboldt 14, so is LaRonge, and 10 degrees in Meadow Lake. Melfort's at 16, 15 in Nipawin and Hudson Bay, Yorkton 14, so is Moose Jaw, Swift Current 15, Lloydminster 14. In North Battleford, the wind is southeast 17, cloudy, 15 degrees. In Prince Albert, no wind, cloudy, plus 11. And in Saskatoon, the wind is southeast 19, mostly cloudy, and 15 degrees. Sports is coming up next.
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7: Good morning, I'm Gregor. Fans of the green and white from up north may have had to wait 35 years to see an exhibition game in the Bridge City, but it's safe to say it was well worth the wait. The Saskatchewan Roughriders win a close battle with the Winnipeg Blue Bombers, 31-27 on a late TD straight from Braden Shager to Daniel Weeb. The Husky alum loved playing at Griffiths, and despite the fact that he got the winning grab, he said there were some plays earlier he'd love to have back.
8: Got to stay ready, got to be locked in, and it's good to work on these things now. There's a lot that I still want to do. You know, I'm trying to make the team at the end of the day, and I think there was plays that helped me get there, but there were plays that, you know, take me back. So I'm trying to get better, and at the end of the day, I want to be making plays like this in season when it matters most.
7: The rest of Rider training camp continues in Regina ahead of the team's first regular season game in a few weeks versus BC. To hockey, and they welcomed Cale Makar back to the lineup, but Nathan MacKinnon got banged up blocking a shot. Las Vegas scored 5 unanswered goals. They take a 3-0 stranglehold on their series with Colorado. It's not over yet, but teams with that lead have won 98% of the time. The East Final continues tonight. Now in Montreal, Habs and Canes are tied at 1. Canada beat Slovakia 5-1 at the World Men's Hockey Championships in Switzerland. At the Memorial Cup, the WHL champion Everett Silvertips are 1-0. They'll play Kitchener tonight. To baseball, we're just days away from the start of the WCBL season. The Saskatoon Berries open on the road. They're in Weyburn Thursday. MLB, Toronto loses to Pittsburgh 4-1. Worse yet, Vladimir Guerrero Jr. left the game. He was hit by a pitch in the elbow. X-rays have come back negative. NBA, Spurs beat OKC last night. That ties their East Final Series at 2 games apiece. And like the weather was perfect for the Riders, it was a gorgeous night and also a great crowd on hand at the opening weekend for Sutherland Automotive Speedway. Jared Redekop took the first weekend's big race. For all the Major League scores and more, go to CJWWRadio.com.
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0: It's Tim McGraw and the Cowboy in Me on Country 600 CJWW. It's 8:41 and it's time for birthdays and anniversaries this morning. If you've got a birthday or an anniversary wish that you'd like to tell me about today, get on the phone. Tell me all about it at 306-938-0600, toll free, 1-800-667-3727. We have some birthdays that came in earlier today.
1: I'd like to wish Lana Heisler of Regina a very happy birthday.
2: Okay, we would like to wish our special great-granddaughter, Robin Swatter of Saskatoon, a very happy birthday. She was 3 years old yesterday.
3: For Gary Waterhouse of Macomb, coming from his kids and his family, and especially his sister and brother, Dan of Shelburne.
0: All right, and celebrities that we've got celebrating today. First off, we say a big happy birthday going out to Ian McKellen, the actor from Lord of the Rings, of course, Gandalf. He was Magneto in X-Men. Leslie Uggams, actress, singer, was in Deadpool as well. She is 83 today. Frank Oz, the puppeteer, director, Muppets creator, and the voice of Yoda in Star Wars. Yeah, the legendary Frank Oz today. Also, Mike Myers, our Canadian buddy, Austin Powers in Shrek. Tons of years in SNL, 63 today. We have Jamie Kennedy off of the Scream films and Malibu's Most Wanted, turning 56. And finally, Roman Reigns, the professional wrestler and WWE champion. He is 41 today. And that is just a few of the people celebrating a birthday. And if it's you celebrating your special day, certainly hope you enjoy it from all your friends here at CJWW.
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0: Merle Haggard's Big City on CJWW. And let's see what's going on in the world of Hollywood. It's brought to you by Heinrichs Jewelry.
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0: All right, Sarah, talk us through it. What's going on in the world of Hollywood?
2: Rumor Willis recently gave another interview about kind of the emotional side of her dad, Bruce Willis, and his battle with dementia. She says, despite all of the heartbreak with his diagnosis, there has been an unexpected sweetness and tenderness to their relationship.

0: Introducing the new Crush It Hard Iced Tea from the makers of Provincial Vodka.
1: Like victory.
2: Janine on Abbott's Elementary is apparently planning to develop and star in a Betty Boop movie.
3: Oh.
2: She says Betty has a quiet but undeniable impact on culture for nearly a century now.
3: Yeah.
2: So no word on when that could maybe hit theaters.
3: Bit of an untapped market, too.
2: We haven't had a lot of Betty Boop stuff the last little bit.
3: No.
2: It's official that Arnold Schwarzenegger is heading back to the world of Conan the Barbarian.
3: Yes.
2: Sounds like filming is moving forward next year. It's been about 40 years since the original came out, but the sequel is going to be called King Conan. And Arnie says that the story is going to follow an older, battle-worn Conan who's grown tired of being king. And I know we've talked about how the cast of Friends makes like $20 million a year in residuals.
3: Yeah.
2: And then Jodie Sweetin came out and said she basically gets pennies with Full House residuals.
3: Yes.
2: Well, apparently it's been put out there now that Ray Romano makes $18 million a year in residuals.
3: Wow.
2: From Everybody Loves Raymond.
3: Wow.
2: Yeah, I'm not sure about the other cast members of Everybody Loves Raymond,
3: yeah,
2: but Ray himself gets $18 million a year.
3: Wow.
2: Yeah.
3: I wish I had a TV show that
2: right?
3: had reruns going for the end of time.
2: Pennies.
3: Yeah, even just $1 million, like,
2: right?
3: Fine enough. 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

0: the CJWW Newsroom, bringing you Saskatchewan's news first. Here's what's happening.
1: Good morning. It's 15 degrees at 9 o'clock. I'm Kira Miller. Trade, the economy, energy security, defense, and nation-building projects are expected to be the focus of today's Western Premier's Conference in Kananaskis. However, updates on Alberta's separatism and a contentious oil pipeline project are what will most likely glean the attention of the public. The Premiers of Alberta and British Columbia are at odds over the pipeline to the BC coast, a recent project affirmed by the Canadian government and Alberta government. In a news release earlier this month, BC Premier David Eby stated, quote, "As a country, it's time to stop rewarding bad behavior. It cannot be the case that the projects that get prioritized in Canada are those where a premier threatens to leave the country." Danielle Smith announced Thursday that on an October 19th referendum, Albertans will be asked if they want the province to remain in Canada or if they want a future binding referendum on separation. Recent survey findings suggest most Albertans don't want to separate, but they're confused by the wording of the question that the Alberta government poses to them. Independent think tank Angus Reid Institute says recent data shows 3 in 5 Albertans would choose not to proceed with starting the process of a binding separation. However, 51% of respondents find the question confusing. The question, which is 37 words long, provides Albertans with the options to either quash the idea of leaving the country or, quote, start a legal process for a binding referendum to separate from Canada. The question will be put to citizens on October 19th by Premier Danielle Smith. Shortly before 1 o'clock on Sunday afternoon, Buckland Fire and Rescue responded to a grass fire on Highway 2, 1 mile north of Spruce Home, and when they arrived, area residents were already attempting to douse the slow-moving fire burning near a power pole. The blaze was successfully extinguished. Meanwhile, in Lake Country Saturday night, around 10:30 p.m., Buckland Fire and Rescue, along with Lakeland Fire Department, responded to a fire at Emma Lake. Two structures were burning, and firefighters worked to keep the blaze from spreading to a neighboring property. Buckland Fire crews say if not for the immediate actions of the Lakeland Fire Department when they arrived on scene, this incident would have been much worse. And the Canadian Pulmonary Fibrosis Foundation is lobbying both levels of government for affordable and equitable access to oxygen therapy, especially for rural and remote residents. Chief Executive Officer of CPFF, Sharon Lee, says currently, if you qualify for oxygen therapy, you're enlisted in the Saskatchewan AIDS to Independent Living Home Oxygen Program, or SAIL. This program gives you access to a home oxygen concentrator. Lee explains that this setup is fine if you live in a large center, but rural residents aren't quite as lucky.
2: But if you look the rural areas, they'll go say, well, you know what, our next delivery doesn't come until like 2 weeks from now or next week, and so then you're just stuck at home. That's really hard. It really, really is hard because a lot of people, if you live in rural areas, how do you go out and get groceries? What happened if you ran out but you can't get oxygen to go out? So you have to see if you can find a neighbor, family member, or somebody that can go and do that because you can't leave your house.
1: Those who want to join in lobbying for Ottawa to access free oxygen can head to cpff.ca to sign a petition. I'm Kira Miller, CJWW News.
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1: This is your Environment Canada weather forecast for Saskatoon and area. Today, a mix of sun and cloud, wind becoming southeast at 30 and high 29. Tonight, a few clouds, wind southeast 20, low 14. Tuesday, mainly sunny, wind east gusting 50, high 31. And at night, clearing, low 15. Wednesday, sunny, high of 33. For the Prince Albert region, today a mix of sun and cloud, wind becoming southeast at 20 this afternoon, high 26. Tonight a few clouds, wind east 20, low 13. Tuesday mainly sunny, wind east gusting 50, and then to 60 in the afternoon, high 29. And at night clear, low 10. Wednesday sunny, high of 29. Here are your temperatures for around the province this morning. In Spiritwood, 12, 16 in Rosetown and Kindersley. Outlook, 15, 16 in Wynyard. Watrous, 13, 17 in Regina. Humboldt-LaRonge, both 14 and 10 in Meadow Lake. Melfort, 16, 15 in Nipawin and Hudson Bay. Yorkton, 14, so is Moose Jaw and Lloydminster, 15 in Swift Current. In North Battleford, the wind is southeast 17, cloudy 15 degrees. In Prince Albert, the wind is north 3, mostly cloudy, plus 12. And in Saskatoon, the wind is southeast 19, mostly cloudy, and 15 degrees.
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0: The one and only Evan Baxter, two trips round the sun on Country 600 CJWW, another great local talent right there, and be listening out for him. I think some big things are coming Evan Baxter's way in the not-too-distant future. But yes, it's 9:13, and welcome into the Moo Crew Trivia Hour today. I've got a great one for you this morning. We are going to be hooking somebody up today with two Fan Zone tickets to the Jade Eagleson Show coming up at the Saskatoon Exhibition on August the 5th. This is going to include your general admission to get you into the X. You get front of stage access for that concert, a Fan Zone Plus keepsake lanyard, and a dedicated bar access and dedicated washroom access as well. This is kind of like an upgraded VIP experience for you. So, do you want to go to that show? Well, here's hoping you can get our trivia question right this morning. According to a recent study, this is the most common thing people say they'll start tomorrow. What is it? According to a recent study, this is the most common thing people say they'll start up tomorrow. 306-938-0600, toll free 1-800-667-3727.
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0: Morgan Griffiths, Just Being Me on Country 600 CJWW. Keep it on with our Moo Crew Trivia Hour this morning. Again, up for grabs, two Fan Zone tickets to the Jade Eagleson Show at the Saskatoon X coming up on August the 5th. And that question was, according to a recent study, this is the most common thing people say they'll start tomorrow. What is it? Hey, CJWW, what's your guess today?
1: Would it be quit smoking?
0: It is not quit smoking, no. Guesses off the ground, Keeper Lawn Fertilizer text line. Mark is saying save money. And we have Brenda who says exercise. Not looking for any of those things here today. So, let's give you another hint. You're definitely more likely to hear this around New Year's. But according to a recent study, it's the most common thing people say they'll start tomorrow. What is it? 306-938-0600.
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0: And that forecast, sunny and hot all week. It's a mix of sun and cloud in Saskatoon and a high of 29 today. A few clouds and a low of 14 tonight. It's mainly sunny, high of 31 tomorrow and into Wednesday, sunshine and 33. Prince Albert, a mix of sun and cloud and a high of 26. A few clouds tonight, a low of 13. Mainly sunny and 29 tomorrow, and Wednesday will also be sunny and 29. Hotspot, that's Regina at 19. Coldest is Meadow Lake at 11. Battlefords are mostly cloudy and 17. Prince Albert, mostly cloudy and 13. And Saskatoon, mostly cloudy. An east-southeast wind at 18. And sitting at 17 degrees.

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0: Confederate Railroad and Trashy Women on Country 600 CJWW. All right, we're getting close to wrapping up our Moo Crew Trivia Hour this morning. We'll have a winner here in a few short moments. But that question again was, according to a recent study, this is the most common thing that people say they'll start tomorrow. Most likely hear it around New Year's, and it is not spring cleaning. And it's close to getting in shape, but not quite. So you're on the right frame of thinking. If you're thinking exercise or something like that, I'll give you one more hint. This might actually give it away. But anyway, corn dogs, mini donuts, spud nuts, things that you can eat at the Saskatoon exhibition right before that Jade Eagleson concert, they would not be helping you start this. You're more likely to hear this around New Year's, and it's the most common thing people say that they will start tomorrow. 306-938-0600, toll free 1-800-667-3727. We're back with the answer and a winner coming right up.
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0: Turn this truck around. There goes Jordan Davis on Country 600 CJWW. And would have had our winner on the line today. However, I was met with this when I tried to give them a call.
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0: So there you go. So we want to congratulate Bev Sommer. Bev, you're our big winner this morning. You won two Fan Zone tickets to Jade Eagleson coming up to the Saskatoon Exhibition on Wednesday the 5th. That's going to include your general admission, front of stage access, the Fan Zone Plus keepsake lanyard, a dedicated bar and dedicated washroom as well. And you can upgrade your concert tickets just by going to SaskatoonX.com. And the answer to the question this morning, according to a recent study, this is the most common thing people say they'll start tomorrow. The answer was starting a diet.
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0: from the CJWW Newsroom, bringing you Saskatchewan's news first. Here's what's happening.
1: Good morning. It's 17 degrees at 10 o'clock. I'm Kira Miller. Avian influenza was reported in a cat earlier this month in Saskatchewan. Wendy Wilkins, disease surveillance veterinarian with the Ministry of Agriculture, talks about the situation.
2: It's interesting. We know that H5N1 has been infecting mammals across North America and beyond ever since the outbreak started here in Canada in 2021. Typically, you know, we've seen foxes and skunks and other scavenging animals that are picked up and euthanized, or they're already dead or have signs of neurologic disease.
1: H5N1 has a low chance of being transmitted to people. Gas prices were slightly down across the country last week as geopolitical tensions eased a bit at the Strait of Hormuz. According to GasBuddy.com, average retail gasoline prices in Saskatoon fell 4 cents per liter in the last week, averaging $178.91. This compares with the national average that has fallen 5.2 cents per liter in the last week to $182.10. Patrick DeHaan, head of petroleum analysis at Gas Buddy, says, quote, Canada's national average gasoline price could soon begin moving lower as oil prices retreat on growing optimism surrounding a potential agreement to reopen the Strait of Hormuz. Markets have started pricing in the possibility that disrupted oil flows could gradually resume, easing some of the geopolitical risk premium that had been embedded in crude prices over the last several weeks. However, he adds that the situation remains highly fluid, and if negotiations fall through, oil prices could quickly move higher again, putting renewed upward pressure on fuel prices nationwide. Sask Energy will be conducting controlled natural gas flaring at the Asquith Storage Caverns and Compressor Station this morning. The flaring at the station, located 5 kilometers south of Asquith, will take place over a two-hour period. Residents and drivers in the area may see a 40-foot flame. The flaring is necessary to perform maintenance work on the natural gas line system in the area. And closures on several busy roads, ramps, and crescents began this weekend in Saskatoon, with several more starting today. Over the weekend, drivers saw restrictions added on the Circle Drive ramp to Highway 16 eastbound, the Circle Drive westbound ramp to Ottawa Drive northbound and southbound, Spadina Crescent under the Broadway Bridge, and the Circle Drive eastbound ramp to Circle Drive northbound. Today, McLaughlin Road will be closed between Richardson Road and Denham Way for channelization. This is expected to take 3 days to complete. And the Highway 11 northbound ramp to Circle Drive westbound will be closed for paving. This project is expected to take one night. I'm Kira Miller, CJWW News.
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1: This is your Environment Canada weather forecast for Saskatoon and area. Today, a mix of sun and cloud, wind becoming southeast at 30 and high 29. Tonight, a few clouds, wind southeast 20, low 14. Tuesday, mainly sunny, wind east gusting 50, high 31. And at night, clearing, low 15. Wednesday, sunny, high of 33. For the Prince Albert region, today a mix of sun and cloud, wind becoming southeast at 20 this afternoon, high 26. Tonight a few clouds, wind east 20, low 13. Tuesday mainly sunny, wind east gusting 50 and then to 60 in the afternoon, high 29. And at night clear, low 10. Wednesday sunny, high of 29. Here are your temperatures for around the province this morning. In Spiritwood, 13 degrees, 19 in Rosetown and Kindersley. Outlook, 18, 16 in Wynyard. Watrous, 17, so is Humboldt. Regina's at 19, 16 in LaRonge. Meadowlake, 11 and 17 in Melfort, so is Hudson Bay. Nipawin, 18, 15 in Yorkton. Swift Current, 18 and 17 in Moose Jaw. Lloydminster, 16. In North Battleford, the wind is southeast 21, mostly cloudy, 17 degrees. In Prince Albert, the wind is southeast 3, mostly cloudy, plus 13. And in Saskatoon, the wind is southeast 18, mostly cloudy, and 17 degrees.
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6: 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CJWW.

0: That's Lady A. We own the night on Country 600 CJWW. What's going on? It is Ben Brooks with you today. It's our Good Time Hour brought to you by City Center Bingo. And I got tunes from Gord Bamford, Riley Green coming right up. Shout out to Gord Bamford, by the way. Cannot wait to party with him down in Nashville this October. And was just in Watrous over the weekend here, and he's got a big show coming up for the Young Fire Department. That's what they're doing some fundraising for. However, it is going to be in Watrous. And you can grab some tickets for that. We've got all the details up at cjwwradio.com. That show is coming up on June the 6th, so next Saturday. We also got a great show coming up this weekend in Prince Albert. It's a production called Bear Grease. And we'll tell you what it's all about in just a few here on CJWW. Good morning. Hey, I'm Ben Brooks, and it's time for your 411. 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

0: 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That's Riley Green on Country 600 CJWW. And time to head to the phone lines.
1: Getting Saskatchewan's day going. It's the Mo Crew with Ben Brooks on CJWW.
0: Well, so pleased to be joined on the line today by Rick Sanderson, the Director of Justice for Prince Albert Grand Council. And Rick, you got to tell me about this fun little performance coming up here. It's called Bear Grease. It'll be in Prince Albert on May the 27th and 28th. What's this all about?
2: Well, first off, good morning, everyone. Bear Grease is basically a parody of the original Grease movie that starred John Travolta and Olivia Newton-John. And it's kind of seen through the eyes of a First Nations person. It's kind of set up the scene at the Enoch Reserve. And basically, it's just making light of our traditions and the way we speak and stuff like that. And it's just a great time.
0: Yeah, it sounds like a lot of fun for sure. Tell me about what this is all for. I understand it's a fundraiser.
2: Yes, it's a fundraiser for the First Nations Cadet Corps. We have four troops right now. It's Red Earth, Montreal Lake, Prince Albert Urban, and Sturgeon Lake. And we have other First Nations that want to join on the cadet program, but of course that comes with a cost for uniforms and facility rentals, lockers, stuff like that. So in order for us to accommodate these other youth, we had to raise some more funds. And also we had a little setback there back in 2022 when we had the gym where we held the practices burnt down, and of course we lost all our uniforms, our equipment, our training aids, stuff like that.
0: Yeah.
2: So we're slowly rebuilding. So this is a fundraiser for all corps right now and for future corps.
0: For sure. Well, kudos to you. I understand, Rick, you started the First Nation Cadet Corps a number of years ago, hey?
2: Yeah, I started this program back in 1996 on the Kerry Kettle First Nations when I was with the RCMP, and I did that in the RCMP until 2006, at which time I retired, and then I continued to teach cadets here through PAGC Justice here in Prince Albert, and it's probably over 500-600 kids I've trained in the past 30 years, but I've also trained different police forces and RCMP detachments on how to run cadet programs, and it's called the Community Cadet Program, and it's all over Canada.
0: Wow, that's incredible. Well, shout out to you. Tell me about some of the actors and actresses we might see here in Bear Grease.
2: I can't remember the names at this time, but a lot of these actors are pretty well known. Some have been on the show Yellowstone, and some have been in other movies. They started off at the Enoch Cree Nation in Alberta, and as they traveled through Canada and the U.S., they picked up more actors from different areas. And they're all professional actors. This is a professional production, and it's very enjoyable. They've been to Edmonton many times, sold out crowds, and we're hoping to sell out here for all three shows.
0: Well, then let's hope that we can help you do that. How can we grab tickets and find out some more information on this?
2: You can go to the EA Rawlson Center webpage, and you can buy your tickets online there. For large groups, they can contact me, and I will get them tickets for the show. My cell number is 306-980-8051, and my name is Rick Sanderson.
0: Right on, Rick. Director of Justice for Prince Albert Grand Council, thanks so much for joining us this morning. Anything else you want to add today?
2: I just want to do a big shout-out for TP Fuel, who became our platinum sponsor and was a real big help in backing us.
0: Right on. Rick, best of luck with the show coming up here.
2: Thank you very much, and I hope to see people out there.
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0: Well, that forecast today, a mix of sun and cloud and a high of 29. There's a few clouds tonight, dipping down to a low of 14. Mainly sunny and a high of 31 tomorrow. And into Wednesday, we've got some sunshine and 33. For Prince Albert, it's a mix of sun and cloud. High of 26 today, a few clouds tonight and a low of 13. It's mainly sunny, high of 29 tomorrow. And into Wednesday, we've got some sunshine and 29 degrees. Hotspot, that's Regina at 19. The coldest is Meadow Lake at 11. Battlefords are mostly cloudy in 17. Prince Albert, mostly cloudy in 13. And in Saskatoon, mostly cloudy, an east-southeast wind at 18 and sitting at 17 degrees.
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0: Well, after playing four sold-out shows for more than 60,000 fans at Austin's Moody Center, George Straits got honored with a permanent tribute backstage. Their backstage lounge is going to be called The Troubadour. Here is the Troubadour himself. It's George Strait. Give it away.
9: She was storming through the house that day, and I could tell she was leaving. And I thought, oh, she'll be back, till she turned around and pointed.

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0: Oh, there's another good Sasky boy right there. That's Adam Johnson and good old boys on Country 600 CJWW. And getting pretty excited because ball season is upon us.
1: It's not just the cows waking up. We're here to tip your morning in the right direction. It's the Moo Crew on CJWW.
0: Well, we're getting pretty excited because, well, when the weather starts getting warmer, we start thinking about baseball. I used to umpire and played quite a bit of ball when I was a kid, but nothing like the Saskatoon Berries and the lineup that they have going on this year. And we are so pleased to have Allison with the Saskatoon Berries joining us here today. Allison, my goodness, the home opener coming up this weekend.
2: Yeah, home opener on Saturday. We're excited to get back at the ballpark.
0: Now, the thing that I'm excited about, of course, the baseball is always fantastic, but the food is incredible down there, and we've got some new items coming, hey?
2: We do. We've got Berry's Lagoon Slushy, named after our one and only bear. We've also got a new, I've been teasing it all day, sorry to our social team, but Chicken Finger Cups. You know how those ones in the Blue Jays games?
0: Yeah.
2: Got those coming out this year.
0: Wow, that's incredible. How can somebody grab a ticket? I understand we're getting pretty close to selling out the home opener here.
2: Yeah, only a few tickets left for Saturday. They can visit our website or just go to Ticketmaster to get their tickets. But Sunday, our home opener too, on Sunday afternoon at 1 o'clock.
0: Yeah.
2: There's lots of tickets left. So.
0: And let's talk a little bit about season tickets. How can somebody grab those?
2: They can visit our store, the Fez, on Faithful Avenue, or you can go to our website and check them out there.
0: Right on. Now, we got Barry over here hanging out on the couch in the corner. We'd ask him to chat, but mascots don't usually chat. So Barry's giving us a big thumbs up over here and just looking calm, cool, and collected, ready to go for the season here. I wonder what, pre-game rituals mascots get into.
2: I think Barry, he takes a big nap.
0: Yeah, that makes a lot of sense.
2: With that one.
0: Yeah.
2: Nap, quick small stretch, maybe.
0: Well, it's good to see you out of hibernation, Barry. Thanks for coming out. He's ready to go for the game this weekend. And Allison, thank you so much for coming into studio. We can't wait. The Barry season, it's coming up soon.
2: Thanks for having us.
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0: It's Dean Brody and Roll That Barrel Out on Country 600 CJWW. Before that, John Denver and Take Me Home Country Roads on CJWW. I don't know, there was something going on with that song. I don't remember why that was important today, but I think there was something about John Denver that we had to, I don't know. Anyway, beautiful day. Couldn't ask for a better one. Sunny and 29 for the day today. We got some more sunshine and 31 tomorrow. And then Wednesday, Thursday, sunny and 33 degrees on Friday. More sunshine and 35. Oh, I don't think we could have asked for a better week to be seating.
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2: Hi, this is Clarice, and I would like to salute my wonderful boyfriend, Darren, who's on his way to East Trout Lake this morning. Love you, honey. Bye-bye.
0: Oh.
3: Salute the farmers, the RCMP, and the retired greater men in the RMs.
4: 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They beat the pigs.
0: There you go. Yeah, it was 31-27, and Huskies grad Daniel Weave scoring the late game-winning touchdown at his old stomping grounds at Griffith Stadium, and 7,700 fans out there as well. Heard it was a great game.
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0: Hey, I'm Ben Brooks, and it's time for your 411. 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
11: Hello.
0: Hey, is this Jeff?
11: It is.
0: Hey, it's Ben Brooks giving you a shout from CJWW. How's it going, man?
11: Real good today, you bet.
0: I got your photos in this morning. Looks like we're doing some work out there in the field. Whereabouts are you?
11: I'm out in that Unity Country.
0: Unity Country, hey? God's country out there.
11: Yeah, you bet.
0: And how is the crop looking, getting it into the ground for 2026 here?
11: It's looking okay, yeah, as long as

0: Hi, folks. It's Tim McGraw.
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0: from the CJWW Newsroom, bringing you Saskatchewan's news first. Here's what's happening.
1: Good morning. It's 19 degrees at 11 o'clock. I'm Kira Miller. Saskatoon police and RCMP are investigating after a weekend accident. On Saturday morning, police and fire were called to Highway 16 and 71st Street after three vehicles were involved in a crash, including one ambulance. The Saskatoon Fire Department said in a news release that all of the people involved were able to get out of their vehicles on their own. However, injuries weren't touched on. Trade, the economy, energy security, defense, and nation-building projects are expected to be the focus of today's Western Premiers Conference in Kananaskis. However, updates on Alberta's separatism and a contentious oil pipeline are what will most likely glean the attention of the public. The premiers of Alberta and British Columbia are at odds over the pipeline to the BC coast, a project affirmed recently by the governments of Canada and Alberta. In a news release earlier this month, BC Premier David Eby stated that, quote, as a country, it's time to stop rewarding bad behavior. It cannot be the case that the projects that get prioritized in Canada are those where a premier threatens to leave the country. Danielle Smith announced on Thursday that on an October 19th referendum, Albertans will be asked if they want the province to remain in Canada or if they want a future binding referendum on separation. Speaking of which, recent survey findings suggest most Albertans don't want to separate, but they're confused by the wording of the question that the Alberta government poses to them. Independent think tank Angus Reid Institute says recent data shows 3 in 5 Albertans would choose not to proceed with starting the process of a binding separation. However, 51% of respondents found the question confusing. The question, which is 37 words long, provides Albertans with the options to either quash the idea of leaving the country or start a legal process for a binding referendum to separate from Canada. The question will be put to citizens by Premier Danielle Smith in an October 19th referendum. Swift Current's Long Day's Night Music Festival has announced their lineup for this year. The festival runs from June 18th to 20th and will feature musical acts from a mix of genres including folk, Americana, rockabilly, and indie, ending with a rock-fueled after-party. Some of the acts include Margaret's Medicine, Peter and the Wolves, Blue Beach Band, and Lemon Bucket Orchestra. Long Day's Night will take place in conjunction with the SaskPower Windscape Kite Festival. Organizers say both events will make for a perfect weekend of arts, culture, and community. Tickets are available online. I'm Kira Miller, CJWW News.
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1: This is your Environment Canada weather forecast for Saskatoon and area. Today, a mix of sun and cloud, wind becoming southeast at 30 and high 29. Tonight, a few clouds, wind southeast 20, low 14. Tuesday, mainly sunny, wind east gusting 50, high 31. And at night, clearing, low 15. Wednesday, sunny, high of 33. For the Prince Albert region, today a mix of sun and cloud, wind becoming southeast at 20 this afternoon, high 26. Tonight a few clouds, wind east 20, low 13. Tuesday mainly sunny, wind east gusting 50 and then to 60 in the afternoon, high 29. And at night clear, low 10. Wednesday sunny, high of 29. Here are your temperatures for around the province this morning. In Spiritwood, 15 degrees, 21 in Rosetown and Kindersley. Outlook 20, so are Watrous, Regina and Humboldt. 18 in Wynyard and LaRonge. Meadow Lakes at 15, 19 in Milford, Nipawin and Hudson Bay. 17 in Yorkton, Swift Current, Moose Jaw both 21. Lloydminster 19. In North Battleford, the wind is southeast, gusting 33, cloudy 19 degrees. In Prince Albert, the wind is north at 2, mostly cloudy and 14. And in Saskatoon, the wind is southeast 18, partly cloudy and 19 degrees.
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5: 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New crop November canola contract down $10.60, $749.80 a ton. January canola down $10.20 at $758.20 a ton. 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

0: That's Saskatchewan's own Tate Shrivers and Waiting on His Headlights on Country 600 CJWW. You've got Ben Brooks joining you. And coming up in just a bit, not only will we have some great tunes for you today, we got Alabama and Chris Cummings all lined up. But when you go on vacation, this type of photograph is actually the most forgettable one. What could we be talking about? Well, let's go over the details in just a bit.
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0: Chris Cummings and the Kind of Heart That Breaks on CJWW. So, a new MIT neuroscientist found that while landscapes like mountains and lakes look stunning, they're actually the most forgettable type of vacation photos for the human brain. Images that include people, indoor scenes, or everyday human-scale objects much more likely to stick into your memory. So researchers suggest that if you want your travel photos to be more memorable, well, you should include a person or a human element in the shot alongside that beautiful scenery. Basically, it just goes to show you that looking at other people and being around those that we love, that's what our brain craves the most.
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0: Forecast today, we've got a mix of sun and cloud and a high of 29. A few clouds tonight and a low of 14. It's mainly sunny and 31 tomorrow and into Wednesday. We got some sunshine and 33. Prince Albert and some mix of sun and cloud and 26 today. A few clouds and a low of 13 tonight. It's mainly sunny, 29 tomorrow and Wednesday. More sunshine and a high of 29. And the hot spot is Regina at 19. Coldest, Meadow Lake at 11. Battleford's mostly cloudy, 17. Prince Albert, mostly cloudy, and 13. Saskatoon, mostly cloudy. East-southeast wind at 18. It's 17 degrees.

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0: Tyler, Joe Miller, What Good Is a Memory on Country 600 CJWW. We got plenty of great events that are coming up this weekend here. First off, they'll be back out at the Sutherland Automotive Speedway. Memorial Night coming right up with the Bandoleros, Street Stocks, and Race Your Junks all happening. Also, the Eastern Professional Chariots and Chuck Wagons, they are going to be in Archerville and in Melville. They're kind of splitting their forces this upcoming weekend, too. So if you're in one of those areas, make sure you get down there to the racetrack. We got Bear Grease happening at the E.A. Rawlinson Center. That is going to be on Wednesday and Thursday here. You can pick up tickets for that over at E.A. Rawlinson Center's website. And the 43rd Annual Unity Western Days is coming up on Friday, Saturday, and Sunday. Rodeo starts up at 5 o'clock on Saturday and Sunday at 2. There is going to be a roast beef supper on Friday night out there, and they'll be announcing the Citizen of the Year. You can expect a downtown parade out there. There's a show and shine coming up on Saturday, too. And then miniature ponies are going to be on Sunday. That's just a few events. There's some other great walks and more. Almost too many to name coming up this upcoming weekend here. So check out all the details, the event calendar at cjwwradio.com. 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

0: The Gentle Giants, I Believe in You on Country 600 CJWW. Well, today is the day we find out who the big winner is of the 50 years of CJWW Country Court Tournament. Go Rest High on That Mountain from Vince Gill is going to be going up against George Jones, and he stopped loving her today. How about that for a heavyweight title matchup coming up for us here? 1 o'clock with the legendary Country Court. Do not miss it. It's going to be a good one, and we're going to find out who the winner of the 50 years of CJWW Country Court Tournament is today. It's been a long time coming. We started this up months ago, and I'm curious to see what that winner will be. I'm Ben Brooks. We'll turn the keys over to Jason Lee, and I got Ella Langley's new one. It's called Be Her. It's coming up next as well on CJWW.
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1: From the CJWW Newsroom, bringing you Saskatchewan's news first, here's what's happening.
2: Good afternoon. It's 21 degrees at 12 o'clock. I'm Kira Miller. Coming up, the Prime Minister says Alberta's referendum question could become a slippery slope. In sports, the elongated Regina lead-up to the first regular season game started with some players this morning for the Riders. And in agribiz, Cereals Canada sees Africa as a growing future opportunity for wheat sales. If you see news happening where you're at, call us at 244-1925. The premiers of Western Canada and the Northern Territories are in Canada.

0: Ask us today for the Western Premier's Conference. Trade and the economy are expected to be the focus of today's event, but Alberta separatism and a contentious oil pipeline will most likely be the elephants in the room. Danielle Smith announced on Thursday that on an October 19th referendum, Albertans will be asked if they want the province to remain in Canada or if they want a future binding referendum on separation. Prime Minister Mark Carney warns the October 19th Alberta referendum question could become a slippery slope. He compares the situation to Brexit, when the United Kingdom opted out of the European Union, hoping for a better deal. At the time, Carney was the governor of the Bank of England.
1: I saw firsthand what happened in the United Kingdom when the view was, vote for this, it'll be soft, and then we'll negotiate, etc., and they end up. And they're still, 10 years later, trying to undo what people didn't think they were voting for, but what they ended up having.
0: Carney says the federal government is doing its due diligence by looking at whether the Alberta referendum question is consistent with the Clarity Act. That's a federal law passed in 2000 that established the legal conditions under which a province can negotiate secession from Canada. A 34-year-old man from Nipawin has been charged with possession of child sexual abuse and exploitation material, as well as making it available for others. 2 months ago today, the Saskatchewan ICE unit executed a search warrant at a home in Nipawin. Electronic devices were examined and seized. Then, on May 21st, Douglas Elmer Ray Barks was arrested and charged. Barks appeared in court on May 21st and was released with some court-imposed conditions. His next date is scheduled for July 22nd. The results of last week's traffic blitz in Saskatoon are in. The Selective Traffic Reinforcement Program, or STEP, took place on May 20th and 21st. During the initiative, officers impounded 4 vehicles that were being driven by people who were impaired. A total of 39 commercial vehicles were inspected. 12 of them require further assessment, while 17 of them were taken off the road and deemed out of service. 83 motorists were issued tickets for distracted driving, and 169 tickets were issued for speeding. Gas prices were slightly down across the country last week as geopolitical tensions eased slightly at the Strait of Hormuz. According to Gas Buddy, average retail gasoline prices in Saskatoon fell 4 cents per liter in the last week, averaging $178.91. This compares with the national average that fell 5.2 cents to $182.10. Patrick DeHaan, head of petroleum analysis at Gas Buddy, says, quote, Canada's national average gasoline price could soon begin moving lower as oil prices retreat on growing optimism surrounding a potential agreement to open the Strait of Hormuz. Markets have started pricing in the possibility that disrupted oil flows could gradually resume, easing some of the geopolitical risk premium that had been embedded in crude prices over the last several weeks. However, he adds that the situation remains highly fluid, and if negotiations do fall through, oil prices could quickly move higher again, putting renewed upward pressure on fuel prices nationwide. And keep an eye out on your commute today. 13 Saskatoon crews are out and about fixing the thousands of potholes that have been reported across the city. City Roadways Manager Cam LeClaire says this year there were about 3,700 reported potholes dotting the city, an increase of over 2,000 from this time last year. He attributes that to the freeze-thaw cycle that gripped most of the late winter and early spring months.
2: If we have a lot of moisture in the winter, if we have a lot of freeze-thaw events throughout the winter and in the spring, we'll see more potholes. We'll see more water infiltrating the surface of the streets, freezing and thawing, and then creating those potholes.
0: Last year, about 2,200 tons of asphalt were used to address potholes. Given the current number of reports, LeClaire is expecting to see that number climb in 2026. For those who have damaged their vehicle as a result of hitting a pothole and hope to make a claim, you can head to saskatoon.ca/claims. And today's internet news poll question, have you damaged your vehicle on a pothole so far this season? To vote, go have your say at cjwwradio.com. Previously we asked, if streaming platforms start to download additional costs onto subscribers, will you cancel your subscriptions? 95% of you said, yep, I'll go without them, while the remaining 5% said, no way, I need to watch my shows. I'm Kira Miller, CJWW News. Here is your CJWW Business Report. Canada's main stock index was up more than 300 points, while the price of oil fell in late morning trading on hopes that the U.S. and Iran could be nearing a deal to end their war and reopen the Strait of Hormuz. Currently, the TSX Composite Index is trading up at 34,753. The S&P 500 Index trading up as well at 7,473. In New York, the Dow Jones Industrial Average trades up at 50,579. And the NASDAQ Composite trading up at 26,343. Meanwhile, West Texas Intermediate Oil trading down at $89.92 U.S. per barrel. And the Canadian dollar trading up at 72.44 cents U.S.
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0: This is your Environment Canada weather forecast for Saskatoon area. Today, a mix of sun and cloud, wind southeast at 30, high 29. Tonight, a few clouds, wind southeast 20, low 14. Tuesday, mainly sunny, wind east gusting 50, high 31. And at night, clearing, low 15. Wednesday, sunny, high 33. For the Prince Albert region, today mainly cloudy, wind becoming southeast at 20, high 26. Tonight a few clouds, wind continues east 20, low 13. Tuesday mainly sunny, wind east gusting 60 in the afternoon, high 29, and at night clear, low 10. Wednesday sunny, high of 29. Here are your temperatures for around the province this afternoon. In Spiritwood, 19 degrees, 24 in Rosetown, that's the hot spot right now. Outlook, Kindersley, both 22, and Wynyard, 20 degrees. Watrous is at 21, 22 in Regina, Humboldt, 20, 19 in LaRonge, Meadowlake, 18, and 20 in Melfort and Nipawin. Hudson Bay, 21, 20 in Yorkton, Swift Current, 23, so is Moose Jaw, and Lloydminster, 21. In North Battleford, the wind is southeast gusting 35, mostly cloudy, 20 degrees. In Prince Albert, wind north at 2, mostly cloudy, 17. And in Saskatoon, the wind is southeast gusting 32, partly cloudy, and 21 degrees.
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7: Good afternoon. I'm Les Lanzarek with CJWW Sports. The deadline for cutting rosters down for the start of the regular season is still a ways away in the CFL, but the Saskatchewan Roughriders made a couple moves before hitting the Mosaic Stadium turf in Regina this morning for the first time in 2026. The Green and White released American offensive lineman Darius Washington. The 25-year-old played four regular season games with the team in 2025, making two starts at left tackle, one start at right tackle, and one start at left guard. He was on the practice roster when the team won the Grey Cup in Winnipeg. Riders added that they signed American receiver J.J. Hester and American defensive back Stephen Weston Jr. Camp continues this week. Then Saskatchewan has the opening week bye in the CFL and won't start defense of the league title until Saturday, June 13th, at home against the BC Lions. To hockey, where Montreal defenseman Lane Hudson will remain in the lineup for tonight for Game 3 against Carolina. Joe Valeno also practiced with the regulars at morning skate and will likely draw back into the lineup. Oliver Kapanen skated with the reserves, and head coach Martin Saint-Louis confirmed afterwards that he would not play in Game 3. Hudson appeared to sustain an injury late in the Canadiens' 3-2 overtime loss in Game 2 after taking a hit along the boards from the Hurricanes forward Taylor Hall. Valeno hasn't played in the past three games after taking a hit up high in Game 6 against Buffalo. The Canadiens and Hurricanes are tied 1-1 with Game 3 scheduled for tonight in Montreal. Meanwhile, Vegas has a shocking 3-0 lead on hurting Colorado in the Western Conference Final with Game 4 tomorrow night in Sin City. Overseas, where the United States kept their hopes of catching a Group A playoff spot alive by beating Hungary 7-3 this morning at the IIHF World Men's Hockey Championship in Switzerland. With one game remaining, the Americans are part of a four-team battle for third and fourth place in the round-robin group. Germany is part of that equation and play Great Britain shortly. In Group B, Norway upset Czechia 4-1 this morning and are tied with the Czechs for second place while guaranteeing themselves a spot in the playoffs and ensuring that Canada will finish first. The Canadiens play the Czechs tomorrow in their final round-robin contest. Elsewhere, Western Hockey League champion Everett takes on Ontario League title holder Kitchener as the Memorial Cup continues in Kelowna tonight. Both teams will try to remain perfect in the round-robin portion of the tournament. A win will give the victor the best chance of advancing straight to the final when the round-robin has been completed. To baseball, it's an injury watch around the Blue Jays as they get set to host Miami tonight in a second straight interleague series in Toronto. Besides losing 4-1 to Pittsburgh yesterday, the Jays had starting pitcher Dylan Cease and first baseman Vladimir Guerrero Jr. leave during the game with apparent injuries. Guerrero left in the bottom of the fifth inning after being hit on the inside of his right elbow by a pitch from Pirates right-hander Mitch Keller. Blue Jays said an x-ray of Guerrero's elbow did not reveal a fracture. Cease exited after 4 2/3 innings because of a sore left hamstring. Toronto will start rookie right-handed sensation Trey Savage this evening. That's CJWW Sports. I'm Les Lazarek. My parting shot is next.
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7: These are my Monday musings. From all social media reports and from what I watched this morning on Sasktel Max, that was a great atmosphere for the first CFL preseason game in Saskatoon in 35 years back on Saturday. And the game ended in storybook fashion with the Saskatchewan Roughriders scoring the game's final 10 points in the final 2.5 minutes of the fourth quarter, with the winning touchdown scored by rookie U of S Huskies grad Daniel Weeb on a pass from Braden Shager. Great game, great atmosphere, great weather. Hopefully Saskatoon doesn't have to wait another 35 years for one of these. What I am perplexed about is the 7,654 number attached to the attendance. The talk had been about shoehorning upwards of 10,000 rabid football fans into Griffith Stadium, with the word on several occasions in the last few weeks being that there were only a few hundred standing room spots available. That would mean the attendance should have been about 9,700, not less than 7,700. Mind you, I guess not everyone wants to pay $30 to stand. Still, great job, Saskatoon and local Rider Priders, for showing up and being loud. Speaking of Daniel Weeb, could the Saskatoon product be the next Mitchell Picton for the green and white? The diminutive 5'9", 185-pound speedster also caught a key 7-yard pass, plus a horse-collar tackle penalty on him by the Blue Bombers on the game-winning drive. He also returned a couple of punts in the first exhibition in Calgary. So why not be the second coming of Mitch Picton? And if I've told you once, well, I'm going to tell you again, don't bet against a Kelly McCrimmon-run team when it's go time in hockey playoffs. Vegas is up 3-0 on Colorado, which surprises me a bit, since I thought the Golden Knights would win games 5 and 6 and take the NHL's Western Conference Final, hence the fearless predictor statement from last week. Besides McCrimmon, the other factor to consider is John Tortorella, who took over as head coach with 3 weeks left to go in the regular season and has Vegas one win away from the Stanley Cup Final. If you haven't seen it, check out Martin Biron's spot-on impersonation of Torts doing his between-periods address to the team after the first period last night, with Vegas down 3-0 to Colorado. Hilarious. That's my parting shot. I'm Les Lazarek, and it turned out nice again.
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11: Good afternoon, I'm Neil Billinger with CJWW's Agribiz. Sulfur and phosphate shortages in the coming months could be an issue for Western Canadian farmers. SaskAgToday.com agricultural editor Kevin Hirsch spoke to a big player in the phosphate business last week.
12: The shortage of sulfur to make sulfuric acid needed in phosphate production, the shortage of sulfur as a fertilizer, those are not the ones that have received the most attention. Most of the attention has been centered on nitrogen availability. But here in Western Canada, we have nitrogen manufacturing. We do not have any phosphate manufacturing, and sulfur is brought in as well. So David Delaney is of the opinion that in some countries around the world, he says notably Brazil, the shortage and lack of availability of fertilizer in addition to the high price is going to reduce fertilizer use, therefore reducing crop yields and he believes that that could be a tipping point and drive grain prices higher in the foreseeable future. Now, we'll see if this all comes to pass. I usually think that weather plays a bigger role, but I'm not sure we've ever seen a fertilizer availability issue so acute worldwide as the one we're seeing right now.
11: We'll hear more from David Delaney on the fertilizer situation on tomorrow's program. Meantime, Hirsch also had some comments about last week's visit to Saskatchewan by Federal Agriculture Minister Heath MacDonald.
12: Well, I think it's great that he comes and consults. I would characterize him as something of a lightweight minister in cabinet, but still he is the ag minister and seems to be doing his due diligence and talking and consulting with people. From the interview clips I heard from in Saskatoon, it sounds like he hasn't left the door open even a crack to changing their decision on the Ag Canada research stations. It really sounds like that is a fait accompli, even though the Commons Ag Committee recommended that those cuts be reversed. It doesn't sound like the government is going to do that.
11: Hirsch went on to say,
12: my guess is that those research farms at Scott and Indian Head will end up being owned by the provincial government, but that's just a guess. I'm a little disappointed with the Wheat Research Coalition with such broad general principles. Easy to agree on broad general principles. What's needed is a more specific plan than that. They've got a long way to go to roll it into anything actionable. So it's a pretty slow start in my humble opinion. I thought they could go further and come out with something a lot more concrete, but we have to hope that's still to come.
11: Kevin Hirsch is the Chief Agricultural Editor with SaskAgToday.com.
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13: 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Highlights include 40 black pairs with mid-March calves at foot, 10 red pairs and 10 red bred cows, 15 crossbred cows with calves at foot. 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
11: Cereals Canada believes Africa could be a potential growth market. We already sell sizable amounts of durum to Algeria and Morocco, as well as wheat to Nigeria and Ghana. Cereals Canada spokesperson Leif Carlson says there is room for more wheat sales in sub-Saharan Africa. The three markets with the best growth potential are Kenya, Mozambique, and Cameroon. Canadian wheat is well suited for making instant noodles, which are gaining popularity in Africa due to urbanization. Africa's population is expected to hit 4 billion people by the turn of the century, up from the current 1.35 billion. If those estimates hold true, Africa would be home to 38% of the global population by 2100, compared to the current 18%. The U.S. Department of Agriculture released its monthly cattle on feed report last Friday. With the details, this is reporter Rod Bain.
14: Have more animals coming into the feedlots, fewer of them leaving. And so that is how we end up with the higher inventory on May 1 versus a year ago.
15: USDA livestock economist Michael McConnell summing up this month's USDA cattle on feed report. Total inventory was up 2% year over year, fueled in part by a 6% increase in April of cattle placed in feedlots from 1 year ago. However, marketings of fed cattle decreased 10% from the previous year.
14: That continues the pattern that we've seen through much of the year, where we've seen slower rate of marketings out of feedlots, as well as slower steer and heifer slaughter. But much of that is likely due to the fact that although beef prices have been increasing and seasonally have been higher than a year ago, the price for fed cattle right now has also been increasing, but at a higher rate. Margins for packers are not as strong now
15: due to extreme dry conditions. I'm Rod Bain reporting in Washington, D.C.
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11: This is the Futures Market Report for Monday, May 25th. July canola down $13.40, $736.80 a ton. New crop November canola contract down $13.50, $746.90. January canola down $13.60, $754.80 a ton. There are no futures prices from south of the border today due to the Memorial Day holiday in the United States. The rural weather forecast is coming up next.
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11: This is the rural weather forecast for the Saskatoon and Waka areas. Mix of sun and cloud this afternoon. Southeast wind 30, high of 29. Tonight, a few clouds, low 14. Tomorrow, mainly sunny and windy. East 30, gusting to 50, high of 31. Sunny Wednesday and Thursday, highs both days 33. Outlook and Watrous, along with Kindersley, Rosetown, bigger regions, mix of sun and cloud this afternoon. Southeast wind 30, high of 30. A few clouds tonight, 12. Mainly sunny and very windy tomorrow. East 40, gusting to 60, high of 32. Sunny Wednesday, 33. Sunny Thursday, 35. North Battleford and Unity, mix of sun and cloud today. Southeast wind 30, high of 28. Tonight, a few clouds, low 14, mix of sun and cloud tomorrow, east wind 40, gusting to 60, high of 33, sunny and windy again on Wednesday, 31, sunshine Thursday, 33. Spiritwood, Shelbrook, and Prince Albert, mix of sun and cloud today, southeast wind 20, high of 26, a few clouds tonight, 13, mainly sunny and windy tomorrow, east 40, gusting to 60, high of 29, sunny Wednesday, 29, sunny Thursday, 31. Melfort, Tisdale, Nipawin. Mix of sun and cloud today, 27. Tonight, a few clouds, low of 9. Mainly sunny tomorrow. East wind 30 to 50, high of 27. Sunshine Wednesday, 30. Sunny on Thursday, 34. Humbleton, Windyard. Mix of sun and cloud today. Southeast wind 20, high of 25. A few clouds tonight. Southeast wind 30, low of 10. Mainly sunny and windy tomorrow. East 40, gusting to 60, high of 27. Sunny Wednesday, 30. Sunny Thursday, 34. And that's your rural weather forecast.
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0: 1-800-CJ-WW. It's Prime Cuts, your 90s at noon, brought to you by the Grosvenor Park Shopping Center. That song was written by Roddy Rogers and Mark Wright. Mark Chestnut released that one back in March of 91 as the third single from his debut album titled Too Cold at Home. The song was a top five hit in both the U.S. and in Canada for Mark Chestnut. Blame It on Texas. Along with Jason Lee, good to have you along. A beautiful day once again today. Hope you enjoyed your weekend. Got 90s country rolling through your lunch hour. This next Prime Cut we're going to play for you is a song that Mercury Records and Kathy Mateo released on July 11th, 1994. The song was a top 15 hit for Kathy when it reached its peak at the number 13 position. It's called Nobody's Gonna Rain on Our Parade. It's next on Prime Cuts.
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0: Country 600 CJWW Prime Cuts, your 90s at noon, brought to you by the Grosvenor Park Shopping Center. There's a country pop song from Jim Brickman with Michelle Wright as guest vocalist. That song was released in 1997 on Windham Hill Records as the lead single and as well as the sixth track from Jim Brickman's debut compilation album, Visions of Love. That song received chart success at Canadian radio in 1998, not only on the Canada Country Tracks chart, but also at Adult Contemporary Radio. And then south of the border, it saw action on the charts at both AC Radio and Country Radio in 2000. That one's called Your Love. I'm Jason Lee. Well, we got the last two songs of the 50 that you love the most in our 50 years of CJWW tournament. Coming up after 1 o'clock, it is the final. Out of all the Song of the Year award winners, which one is going to win it all? We're going to start taking your votes shortly after your 1 o'clock information update. Coming up next on Prime Cuts, your 90s at noon, a song that Warner Brothers and Randy Travis released on February 24th, 1994. The song went top five for Randy, reaching its peak at the number two position. It's called Before You Kill Us All. It's next on CJWW.
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0: WW Prime Cuts Unities at Noon, brought to you by the Grosvenor Park Shopping Center. It was the Crickets that first recorded that song on May 18th, 1959. The song would become a country hit for Hank Williams Jr. almost 20 years later. That version was the Nitty Gritty Dirt Band. They released that one in 1992, making it a part of Prime Cuts. I fought the law. I'm Jason Lee. More 90s country. That's what the law says. In the noon hour, we got to play 90s country. More of that to come after your forecast. Next.
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0: I'm going to be heading southbound to Assiniboia to broadcast from Nelson GM for the Spring Fever Lotto. Details on how to get in for your chances to win after 7 o'clock tomorrow morning. On the way before 1 o'clock, I have a prime cut from 1992 from Gary Felgard with Linda Kidder for you shortly. Right now, a look at your forecast. First, for the Saskatoon area, mix of sun and cloud today, high of 29 degrees. A few clouds tonight, low 14, mainly sunny tomorrow, gusting east wind to 50 and a high of 31. For the Prince Albert region, clearing up late this afternoon, high today 26, a few clouds tonight with a low 13, and then mainly sunny tomorrow, wind gusting to 60 kilometers per hour and a high of 29. For weather where you are anytime, go to cjwwradio.com. In North Battleford this hour, it's sunny and 22. Prince Albert, mostly cloudy and 19. And in Saskatoon, it's mainly sunny, southeast wind at 30 kilometers per hour. 23 degrees on Prime Cuts, Unities at Noon from 1998. 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

0: the CJWW Newsroom, bringing you Saskatchewan's news first. Here's what's happening.
1: Good afternoon. It's 23 degrees at 1 o'clock. I'm Kira Miller. A new act that will open up compassionate intervention is available in situations where a person will not voluntarily help themselves. Through the involuntary program, Addictions and Rural Health Minister Lori Carr says the province is working with critical groups.
2: As we move forward and develop the regulations, we'll be touching base with community partners on this to ensure that that is set up properly. As with other legislation, sometimes once it's up and running, you notice that something needs to be tweaked, and we're absolutely willing to make those adjustments as we go along.
1: More on the program will be known closer to its expected date of coming into force in the fall. The act was passed in the recent spring sitting of the legislature. Shortly before 1 p.m. yesterday, Buckland Fire and Rescue responded to a grass fire on Highway 2, 1 mile north of Spruce Home. When they arrived, area residents were attempting to douse

0: slow-moving fire burning near a power pole. The blaze was successfully extinguished. Meanwhile, in Lake Country on Saturday night around 10:30 p.m., again, Buckland Fire and Rescue, along with Lakeland Fire Department, responded to a fire at Emma Lake. Two structures were burning, and firefighters were working to keep the blaze from spreading to a neighboring property. Buckland fire crews say if it weren't for the immediate actions of Lakeland's Fire Department, this incident would have been much worse. A 31-year-old Saskatoon man has been arrested after he fled from police yesterday evening. At around 8 p.m., police observed a vehicle on Idlewild Drive North driving into oncoming lanes at an excessive rate of speed. Officers say they attempted a traffic stop on the vehicle, but it fled north out of Saskatoon. The vehicle continued to flee, leaving damaged fences in its wake before ultimately becoming stuck in the mud. The driver was then arrested without further incident. And despite the heat in the forecast for this week, 13 city crews will be outside tackling the thousands of potholes that sprung up over the winter season. Saskatoon's City Roadways manager, Cam LeClaire, says there are about 3,700 potholes across the city, and they will be addressed in order of importance, with emergency potholes first on the list.
1: An emergency pothole is about 60 centimeters on any street, and then a pothole that would be about a foot in diameter in a driving lane on a high traffic street.
0: He adds that there are about 2,000 more potholes this year than there were last year at this time. He attributes that to the freeze-thaw cycle that gripped most of the late winter and early spring months. For those who have damaged their vehicle as a result of hitting a pothole and hope to make a claim, you can head to saskatoon.ca/claims. I'm Kira Miller, CJWW News.
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0: This is your Environment Canada weather forecast for Saskatoon and area. Today, a mix of sun and cloud, wind southeast at 30, high 29. Tonight, a few clouds, wind southeast 20, low 14. Tuesday, mainly sunny, wind east gusting 50, high 31. And at night, clearing, low 15. Wednesday, sunny, high 33. For the Prince Albert region, today mainly cloudy, wind becoming southeast at 20, high 26. Tonight a few clouds, wind continues east 20, low 13. Tuesday mainly sunny, wind east gusting 60 in the afternoon, high 29, and at night clear, low 10. Wednesday sunny, high of 29. Here are your temperatures for around the province this afternoon. In Spiritwood, 21 degrees, Rosetown, 25, 24 in Outlook and Kindersley, Wynyard, 21, 23 in Watrous, Regina, 24, and 22 in Humboldt, LaRonge, 20, Meadow Lake, 19, 21 in Melfort and Yorkton, Nipawin, 20, and 22 in Hudson Bay, Swift Currents at 25, so is Moose Jaw, and 22 in Lloydminster. In North Battleford, the wind is southeast, gusting 42, sunny, 22 degrees. In Prince Albert, the wind is northeast 4, mostly cloudy, 19. And in Saskatoon, the wind is southeast 30, partly cloudy, and 23 degrees.
3: Ha! 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
5: 5 minutes after one, it is final day today with our 50 years of CJWW tournament for shortly after our 50th anniversary celebration at TCU Place in early March. The Monday after that party, we kicked off this tournament. All Song of the Year award winners, 50 of them from 1976 to 2025, and we're down to two. It's the final. It comes down to this from 1996. Vince Gill's Go Rest High.

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1: He stopped loving her.
0: There you have it. Now it's time to vote. 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We'll know our champion just a few minutes before 2. Here's Reba. I remember

Country 600 CJWW. Here's Gord Bamford bringing his tour to Watrous at the Centennial Arena Saturday, June 6th. 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Don't let her be gone. And Reba's Fancy. 14 minutes after one, Country Court is in session with our tournament final today. We have Vince Gills, Go Rest High on

0: 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He stopped loving her today.
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0: 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And the other way to vote is by going to our Facebook fan page and leaving a comment for the song you would like to win. Cheryl's voting for George Jones. And she said, oh, and I won't be stop loving CJWW today. Cheryl, we thank you for that. Corey's voting for the Possum, but he says it's kind of ironic that, he's voting for Vince Gill, but he says it's kind of ironic that Vince sang, you know, Go Rest High on That Mountain at George's funeral, and the two of them meet up in today's final. How interesting is that? Yvonne voting for Vince Gill. Pam likes Vince Gill. Just some of our votes coming in on our Facebook fan page. Let us know which one you like this afternoon.
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Country 600 CJWW, that's the Recklaws with Dean Brody, Hometown Heroes, and Keith Urban. You look good in my shirt, 125. We've got about 30 minutes to go before we make a decision and play the winning song here in the legendary Country Court. Our 50 years of CJWW tournament final has Go Rest High on That Mountain from Vince Gill.

0: 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All you got to do is go under the on-air tab, click where it says Country Court, and then click on your favorite of the two songs. And your other option is to text me on the Groundkeeper Lawn Fertilizer text line, artist name or song title, 306-938-0600. Colleen, sorry to hear your story, but thanks for your vote for Vince Gill. I also got, we got a message from Jamie out in Priestville voting for the Possum. He stopped loving her today. Chris likes George Jones today. Tyrell is voting for Go Rest High on That Mountain. Nola siding with the Possum. Randy likes Go Rest High on That Mountain. Some of the votes rolling in our text line.
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0: For the Saskatoon area this afternoon, a mix of sun and cloud. High today, 29 degrees. A few clouds tonight, low 14. Mainly sunny and windy tomorrow. Gusting east wind to about 50 kilometers per hour. High of 31 and low to mid 30s throughout the remainder of the week. Wednesday, sunny and 33. Same goes for Thursday. Friday, even hotter, sunny and 35. For weather where you are anytime, go to cjwwradio.com. In North Battleford this hour, it's sunny and 24. Prince Albert, partly cloudy and 21. Saskatoon is sunny. Gusting southeast wind, 39 kilometers per hour. 24 degrees with Colin Ray.

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Country 600 CJWW. She's playing that free concert in Bigger on Saturday, June 13th. That is going to be a good one. Jess Moskaluk, Heartbreaker. And Colin Ray in there. It is 139, tournament final. It's, we're running out of time to get your vote. So thanks. So there's been a pile of votes coming in. Thank you for taking the time. If you don't have your vote in yet, let's remind you the two songs. Go Rest High on That Mountain.

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Country 600 CJWW St. Brews, Justin Rubinsky, Our Country Song, and Dan Seals, Bop. It is 11 minutes away from 2, almost decision time. We want to know which one of these two country songs is your favorite of the two. Last chance to vote for either Vince Gill's Go Rest High.

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0: 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Zachary's voting for He Stopped Loving Her Today. Said he just tossed a rod in the four-wheel drive tractor, so it's fitting that he's voting for the possum. That song is striking a chord for him this afternoon. And, calling is the other way. Let's hit the phone lines right now, see which one you like today.
2: Yeah, can I get two votes for George?
3: Two for Vince Gill.
4: George Jones. He stopped loving her today, definitely.
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6: My vote for George Jones, please.
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3: Vince Gill, please, Jason.
6: Good day. I put in two votes for George Jones. That's from Cam and Dorothy.
8: Yeah, I'd like to vote for George Jones. He stopped loving her today.
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11: I'd like to vote for George Jones, it's a berry.
9: George Jones, I'm going to have to go for this.
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Country 600 CJWW, Riley Green and Ella Langley. Don't mind if I do. All right, all the votes are in. Time to make a decision in the legendary country court. Thanks for those who played right through to the... A lot of people played and voted right from the beginning in early March of this 50 years of CJWW tournament. It's been fun. Tomorrow, we're back to normal. You got to win 7 straight days to get into the country court. We'll do another tournament another day, but these were all Song of the Year award winners celebrating 50 years of CJWW. So only the biggest from each year from 1976 to 2025. And the winner with 57% of your votes to take it all is this one. He said,

0: first, here's what's happening.
1: Good afternoon. It's sunny, fairly windy, and 24 degrees in Saskatoon. At 2 o'clock, I'm Neil Billinger. For the first time, Canada has a firefighting aircraft reserve force to assist provincial and territories respond to wildfires. 10 aircraft and 2 unspecified support assets are being leased for a period of 150 days starting this month. The $317 million cost is coming out of the federal budget. Kelsey Winter is the executive director of the Canadian Interagency Forest Fire Center.
2: The program increases our availability of aircraft when existing fleets within provincial and territorial agencies are stretched thin. And it strengthens Canada's collective ability to move aircraft where it is needed most.
1: The aircraft will be positioned within Canada based on fire activity forecasts and current wildfire activity. Police issued plenty of tickets during its two-day enforcement blitz last Wednesday and Thursday in Saskatoon. 4 impaired drivers had vehicles impounded. 83 tickets were written up for distracted driving and 169 for speeding. A 31-year-old Saskatoon man was arrested after fleeing from police yesterday evening. Around 8 o'clock, police saw a vehicle on Ottawa Drive North driving into oncoming lanes at an excessive rate of speed. Officers tried a traffic stop, but the vehicle went north of the city. The vehicle continued to flee, leaving damaged fences in its wake before ultimately becoming stuck in the mud north of Saskatoon. The driver was arrested without further incident. The City of Saskatoon's spring street sweeping begins this evening. Crews will start with portions of Circle Drive, Ottawa Drive, and the associated on and off ramps. That will take place in the overnight hours and be done by 6 in the morning. If weather permits, everything in the city should be done in about 4 weeks' time.
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1: This is the Environment Canada weather forecast for Saskatoon and area. Mix of sun and cloud this afternoon. Southeast wind 30, 29 degrees. Tonight a few clouds, low 14. Mainly sunny and windy tomorrow. East wind 30 to 50, high of 31. Sunshine on Wednesday and Thursday, 33. For Prince Albert and the Northern Grain Belt, mainly cloudy to start, but clearing later on this afternoon. Southeast wind 20, high of 26. Tonight, a few clouds, low 13. Mainly sunny and windy tomorrow. East wind 40 to 60, high of 29. Sunshine Wednesday, 29. Sunny Thursday, 31. Around the province, 22 in Spiritwood. It's 25 in Rosetown and Outlook. 26 for Kindersley. Wynyard, 21. 24 in Watrous. Regina, 25. Humboldt, 23. 21 in LaRonge and Meadow Lake. Melfort, 22. 21 in Nipawin and Hudson Bay, 22. Yorkton, 21. 26 in Swift Current. Moose Jaw, also 26. Lloydminster, 23. North Battleford, sunshine, and 24. Prince Albert, partly cloudy. Southeast wind 8, 21 degrees. Saskatoon, mainly sunny. Southeast wind 26, gusting to 39. And the temperature is 24.
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1: Here are this afternoon's closing futures prices for Monday, May 25th.
7: July canola down $14, $736.20 a ton, $16.70 a bushel. New crop November canola contract down $13.80, $746.60 a ton, $16.93 a bushel. January canola down $13.40, $755 a ton, that's $17.12 a bushel. There are no prices from Chicago today due to the Memorial Day holiday in the United States. And those are this afternoon's closing futures prices, courtesy of RJ O'Brien Canada in Winnipeg.
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0: Country 600 CJWW Brunette. There's one from Tucker Wetmore, George Strait, and True. Well, thanks to everybody who voted throughout this tournament. The 50 years of CJWW tournament in the country court, which began in early March, and all huge songs. Song of the Year award winners that we put up against each other to find out which one is the best of them all. From 1976 to 2025, and with 57% of your votes last hour, George Jones wins it all today with He Stopped Loving Her Today. That song, however, is already on the Country Court Wall of Fame, so the spot that was sitting open for the winner of the Country Court will go to the runner-up today, because He Stopped Loving Her Today is already in it. And because you voted Vince Gill, Go Rest High on That Mountain to the tournament final, that song is also worthy of being in the Country Court Wall of Fame. So that's where, even though Vince Gill, Go Rest High on That Mountain, didn't win the tournament, it's still a winner. It's going to go into the Country Court Wall of Fame as one of the biggest songs of the CJWW playlist in all of country music. So appreciate you participating. Tomorrow, we're going to go back to regular in the Country Court. You win, you move on to the next day. You need 7 straight wins to go to the Wall of Fame. Ashley Cook for you this hour. Justin Moore is on the way. Dierks Bentley is next.
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0: Country 600 CJWW Charlie Major. It Can't Happen to Me and Dierks Bentley. Feel That Fire. Hanging out with Jason Lee on a beautiful, sunny Monday afternoon. Hey, we got a chance for you to enter in to win some tickets today. We have Josh Ross coming to the Sastel Grandstand at the Saskatoon X on Monday night, August 3rd. Text in to win before 10 o'clock tonight. We'll make the draw and give away the passes tomorrow on the show. All you got to do to get entered is text Josh Ross at the Saskatoon X, 306-938-0600. Get entered now, and good luck in the draw tomorrow afternoon.
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0: Forecast for the Saskatoon area this afternoon. Mix of sun and cloud. High today, 29 degrees. A few clouds tonight, low 14. Mainly sunny and a bit windy tomorrow. Gusting east wind to 50 with a high of 31, and then sunny and 33 for Wednesday and Thursday. For weather, where you are anytime, go to cjwwradio.com. Cranking the AC out today. North Battleford, sunny and 25. Prince Albert, sunny and 23. 28 over in Rosetown. Saskatoon is sunny, gusting southeast wind to 40 kilometers per hour. 25 degrees with Ashley Cook.

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3: Hey there, Derek Jensen here with the Saskatoon Crime Stoppers. This week on Crime Stoppers Unmasked, we're needing your assistance to identify numerous suspects responsible for a fraud over $5,000. In mid-February of 2026, a company debit card was taken from a residence in the city's west side. This resulted in the card being used by a number of different suspects over a couple of weeks at multiple locations in the city. It was not discovered for some time that the card had been stolen and was being used fraudulently. The suspects we are trying to identify are as follows. Suspect 1 is an Aboriginal female wearing a white toque with a multicolor South Park characters embroidery on the top. She had medium brown hair. Suspect 2 is a male wearing all black, clean shaven, with a tattoo of a cross on the right hand. Suspect 3 is a male wearing a plaid jacket, driving a gray truck with junk in the box, and has a wedding ring on his left hand. Do you have information about any of these suspects or information about any other crime? 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We pay cash rewards of up to $2,000 for information that leads to an arrest. We don't want your name, we just want your assistance. Saskatoon Crime Stoppers. 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
6: 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Love you, honey. Bye-bye.
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9: 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They beat the pigs.
10: There you go. Yeah, it was 31-27, and Huskies grad Daniel Weave scoring the late game-winning touchdown at his old stomping grounds at Griffith Stadium, and 7,700 fans out there as well. Heard it was a great game.
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0: Country 600 CJWW, Tim Hicks, Talk to Time. A lot of people talking about that Riders game in Saskatoon on Saturday. The weather was great. The atmosphere was incredible. Standing room only, and you couldn't have written the script any better. A Riders come from behind win over the Bombers in the fourth quarter, and it was former University of Saskatchewan Husky Daniel Weeb that caught the winning touchdown. We will see if Daniel Weeb can crack a spot on the Riders opening night roster. Sure hope he can, but he did it right there at his home stadium, Griffith Stadium. So cool. Now we sit and wait because the Riders have a week one bye in the schedule. They don't play for like 3 weeks. June 13th, they will have their home opener in Regina as training camp shifts to Regina now. The Riders will entertain the BC Lions on Saturday, June 13th. But what a game it was. I got a message from Shell on the Groundkeeper Lawn Fertilizer text line saying, what a game. Was an awesome event right from the pregame to way after that. I would imagine the amount of fun that people had. Keep in mind, this has been over 30 years. I think it was 35 years since Saskatoon last hosted a CFL preseason game. I'm guessing the atmosphere and the amount of fun that people had and the attendance, it won't be that long again. I think it's going to be coming back sooner rather than later. Back in just a bit, I got Travis Tritt for you.
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0: Country 600 CJWW, Taillight This Town. There's one from Owen Wrigling and Travis Tritt to Take It Easy. Hey, I should let you know, if you're listening in from the south, keep an eye out for the CJWW Flamin' Saskatchewan Summer Hauler. I'm going to have it down in Assiniboia. 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

0: the CJWW Newsroom, bringing you Saskatchewan's news first. Here's what's happening.
1: Good afternoon. It's sunny and 25 degrees in Saskatoon at 3 o'clock. I'm Neil Billinger. The majority of MPs have voted against a non-binding motion calling on the federal government to take action to protect private property from First Nations land claims. The motion was introduced by the Conservatives but received no support from the Liberals, NDP, and Bloc Québécois. The issue stems from last year's BC Supreme Court ruling that confirmed the Cowichan tribes hold Aboriginal title over about 750 acres of land in Richmond, BC. The ruling led to questions about how Aboriginal title and private property rights can coexist. The federal Conservatives wanted to create a special committee to study the legal, constitutional, and political steps that could be taken to protect private property rights. This week's heat will be ideal conditions to repair potholes in Saskatoon. City crews are playing catch-up after a cool, wet spring. Cam LeClaire is the city's roadway manager.
2: The sun is shining, we'll be patching potholes, absolutely. So we do ensure that our crews are working safely and staying hydrated during these periods, but this is the best time to patch potholes.
1: At last count, some 3,700 potholes were identified by the public on the city's pothole map. The federal government is leasing 10 new firefighting planes and helicopters to help provinces respond to wildfires this summer. Provincial and territorial wildfire agencies will be able to request the use of 4 air tankers, 1 spotter plane, and 5 heavy lift helicopters. Kelsey Winter is the executive director of the Canadian Interagency Forest Fire Center.
3: And as our fire seasons grow longer and more severe, resources are increasingly exchanged across boundaries in order to respond to shifting risk, availability, and operational demands. Wildfire is no longer isolated to one region at a time. Demand peaks simultaneously.
1: It will cost the federal government $317 million to lease the firefighting planes and helicopters for a period of 150 days. The 2025 wildfire season was Canada's second worst

0: on record, with nearly 90,000 square kilometers of forest consumed. That's an area larger than New Brunswick. Oil prices fell nearly 7% today as optimism grows that the United States and Iran are moving closer to a peace deal to reopen the Strait of Hormuz. Trading volumes were light today due to the Memorial Day holiday in the United States. Even if a peace deal is reached, analysts expect a return to normal oil flows through the Strait of Hormuz will take months, while damaged oil and gas facilities are repaired.
1: Got news? Share it with Saskatchewan at 306-244-1925.
0: This is the Environment Canada weather forecast for Saskatoon and area. Mix of sun and cloud this afternoon. Southeast wind 30, 29 degrees. Tonight, a few clouds, low 14. Mainly sunny and windy tomorrow. East wind 30 to 50, high of 31. Sunshine on Wednesday and Thursday, 33. For Prince Albert and the Northern Grey Belt, mainly cloudy to start, but clearing later on this afternoon. Southeast wind 20, high of 26. Tonight, a few clouds, low 13. Mainly sunny and windy tomorrow. East wind 40 to 60, high of 29. Sunshine Wednesday, 29. Sunny Thursday, 31. Around the province, 23 in Spiritwood. Rosetown is 28, along with Kindersley. Outlook, 26. 23 in Wynyard. Watrous, 25. Regina, 27. 22 degrees in LaRonge and Meadow Lake. Humboldt checks in at 24. 22 in Melfort. Nipawin, 23, along with Hudson Bay and Yorkton. Swift Current and Moose Jaw, both 27. It's 25 at North Battleford. Prince Albert, partly cloudy, east wind 13, 22 degrees. Saskatoon, sunny, east-southeast wind 26, gusting to 40, and the temperature 25.
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7: Good afternoon, this is Kirk McWilliams from RG O'Brien Canada with this afternoon's futures prices from Winnipeg and Chicago. Most U.S. markets are closed today for Memorial Day. June gold of 5040 at 4573.60. July silver up 220 at 7840. June Canadian up 3 at 7251. July crude down 630 at 9030. July canola down $14 at 736.20. November canola down 1380 at 746.60. And January canola down 1340 at 755. This is Kirk McWilliams from Margie O'Brien, Canada.
1: Hang on tight. The end of the workday is on the horizon with another hour of legendary country. This is the 3 o'clock Stampede with Jason Lee on CJWW.

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0: Country 600 CJWW. That's the latest at country radio for Matt Jonner. Stop, Drop, and Roll, and Clay Walker to kick off the Stampede. Live Until I Die. Along with Jason Lee, gorgeous day today. Hope you're enjoying it. I would be enjoying it more if I was outside in the sun instead of being inside. I mean, I got the AC. I shouldn't complain too much, but this heat is my kind of weather. Tim McGraw for you this hour. I have Alabama on the way. Zach Toppin. We're going to be talking about Saskatoon Barry's baseball. Nice to see Barry. Barry's mascot was in to visit with Ben Brooks this morning as we get ready for the home opener on Saturday. Talk more on the game. The games, because the Barry's will play two this weekend. Old Dominion for you right after this.
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0: Country 600 CJWW, just to let Curtis know and all who missed it. You see, Curtis got the tractor stuck, so he missed who won the country court. I know you're going to be happy about it, Curtis, because George Jones, he stopped loving her today, won with 57% of the votes, and I know you voted for the possum, so you're going to like the outcome. Ann Murray there on the Stampede, could I have this dance in Old Dominion with Memory Lane. Big weekend at the ballpark this weekend. The Berry's home opener is Saturday, and they're going to play a back-to-back set with the Weyburn Beavers. In fact, they play their first four games of the season against Weyburn. The first two, Thursday and Friday in Weyburn. The second two, second half of the series will be in Saskatoon. So the home opener for the Berries will be Saturday. Gates at 3 o'clock, and the first pitch goes at 4 o'clock. And from what I understand, there's just a few tickets left. And with that said, they even have added some seats. 300 new seats have been installed right behind home plate. So if that's where you want to watch from, there you go. But even with those 300 new seats, we're still there's only a few tickets left, close to being sold out. New this year at the ballpark, Berry's Lagoon Slushy. There's a new ice cream Twister Sundae and a brand new chicken finger cup. Game two against the Beavers will be Sunday afternoon. First pitch at 1 o'clock. They're going to open up the gates at noon.
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0: Forecast for the Saskatoon area tonight. A few clouds, low 14, mainly sunny and windy. Wind gusting east to 50, high of 31. However, the east wind, I don't think, is going to blow in anything ridiculous, which normally it does, so that's all right. But we got the sunshine and the heat. Sunny and 33 for Wednesday and Thursday, sunny and 35 on Friday. For weather where you are anytime, go to cjwwradio.com.

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0: Country 600 CJWW, that is Dallas Smith. He'll be headlining one of the Living Skies music festivals. That's CRZY. Dallas Smith will be headlining the Yorkton Living Skies Music Festival on August 14th. 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

0: Country 600 CJWW, Honey, I'm Home. There's one from Shania Twain in Alabama. Take a little trip. Zach Thompson taking a trip to Saskatoon to play Sastel Center Wednesday, July 15th. It's going to be such a good show. And for those of you waiting on a new album from Zach, he announced late last week that he expects his next album to be out sometime in the first or second quarter of next year. I mean, he's going to release some new music between now and then, but as far as a full album, his plan, basically you got to wait about a year before you get your hands on a new Zach Top album. Coming up for you on the Stampede, Sounds Like the Radio.
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0: the CJWW Newsroom, bringing you Saskatchewan's news first. Here's what's happening.
1: Good afternoon. It's 26 degrees at 4 o'clock. I'm Les Lazarick. Keep an eye out on your commute today. 13 Saskatoon crews are out and about fixing the thousands of potholes that have been reported across the city. City Roadways Manager Cam LeClaire says this year there are about 3,700 potholes dotting the city, an increase of over 2,000 from this time last year. He attributes that to the freeze-thaw cycle that gripped most of the late winter and early spring months.
2: If we have a lot of moisture in the winter, if we have a lot of freeze-thaw events throughout the winter and in the spring, we'll see more potholes. We'll see more water infiltrating the surface of the streets, freezing and thawing, and then creating those potholes.
1: Last year, about 2,200 tons of asphalt was used to address potholes. Given the current number of reports, LeClaire is expecting to see that number climb in 2026. For those who have damaged their vehicle as a result of hitting a pothole and hope to make a claim, you can head to saskatoon.ca/claims. Meanwhile, the results of last week's traffic blitz in Saskatoon are in. The Selective Traffic Enforcement Program, or STEP, took place on May 20th and 21st. During the initiative, officers impounded four vehicles that were being driven by people who were impaired. A total of 39 commercial vehicles were inspected. 12 of them required further assessment, while 17 were taken off the road and deemed out of service. 83 motorists were issued tickets for distracted driving, and 169 tickets were issued for speeding. The results from a STEP initiative in early May were also released. On May 6th and 7th, officers conducted a commercial vehicle enforcement

0: enforcement initiative around Saskatoon and on Highway 16 just south of Langham. A total of 295 commercial vehicles were checked over the two-day project, resulting in 70 tickets being issued, 89 warnings, and 44 complete vehicle or trailer inspections. 21 vehicles were taken out of service after being deemed non-roadworthy, and four drivers had their license suspended for drug impairment. Elsewhere, a 31-year-old Saskatoon man has been arrested after he fled from police yesterday evening. At around 8 p.m., police observed a vehicle on Idlewild Drive North driving into oncoming lanes at an excessive rate of speed. Officers say they attempted a traffic stop on the vehicle, but it fled north out of Saskatoon. The vehicle continued to flee, leaving damaged fences in its wake before ultimately becoming stuck in the mud. The driver was then arrested without further incident. And road closures to talk about. Closures on seven busy roads, ramps, and crescents began this weekend in Saskatoon, with several more starting today. Over the weekend, drivers saw restrictions added on the Circle Drive ramp to Highway 16 eastbound, the Circle Drive westbound ramp to Idlewild Drive northbound and southbound, Spadina Crescent under the Broadway Bridge, and the Circle Drive eastbound ramp to Circle Drive northbound. Today, McLaughlin Road is closed between Richardson Road and Denham Way for channelization. This project expected to take 3 days to complete. As well, the Highway 11 northbound ramp to Circle Drive westbound will be closed for paving. This project expected to take this evening to complete. As well, the City of Saskatoon says traffic restrictions on McCormon Drive between Kerr Road and Addison Road were lifted today, which is great news for drivers on the east side of the city. But that project's only been rescheduled, not completed. City says details are to come later in the summer. I'm Les Lazarick, CJWW News.
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0: The Environment Canada forecast for Saskatoon and area. Clear tonight, wind southeast gusting to 40 kilometers per hour, a low of 12. Sunny tomorrow, wind southeast gusting to 40 kilometers an hour and then becoming east gusting to 60 in the afternoon, a high of 31. A few clouds Tuesday night, wind east gusting to 60 kilometers per hour, a low of 15. Sunny for Wednesday and a high of 33. For the Prince Albert region, clearing this evening, wind east 20 kilometers per hour, a low of 13. Sunny tomorrow, wind east 20 kilometers an hour, increasing to gusts of up to 60 in the afternoon, a high of 29. Clear for Tuesday night, wind east gusting to 50 kilometers an hour and a low of 12. For Wednesday, a mix of sun and cloud and a high of 30. Temperatures across the province, Spiritwood, LaRonge, and Nipawin are all reporting 22 degrees. It's 29 in both Rosetown and Moose Jaw. Outlook is 27. It's 28 in Kindersley, Regina, and Swift Current. Wynyard, Humboldt, Meadow Lake, Melford, and Hudson Bay are all reporting 24. It's 26 in Watrous. Yorkton and Lloydminster are both 25. In North Battleford, a southeast wind gusting to 46 kilometers per hour, a temperature of 26 degrees. Partly cloudy skies in Prince Albert, an east breeze 13 kilometers per hour and 23. And in Saskatoon, under mainly sunny skies, east-southeast wind gusting to 41 kilometers per hour, 23% the relative humidity, and the temperature is 26 degrees. Sports is next.
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0: Good afternoon. I'm Les Lazarick with CJWW Sports. The elongated three-week Regina lead up to their first regular season game of 2026 started with some player moves this morning for the Saskatchewan Roughriders. The green and white added receiver J.J. Hester and defensive back Stephen Weston Jr. The Riders also released returning American offensive lineman Darius Washington. In addition, the Roughriders moved Canadian defensive lineman Lake Cordy Moore to the one-game injured list. Saskatchewan went 1-1 during the exhibition season following Saturday's 31-27 victory over Winnipeg at Griffith Stadium. U of S Huskies grad Daniel Weeb scored the winning touchdown in the final minute, but said he isn't satisfied with just that.
6: There's a lot that I still want to do. I'm trying to make the team at the end of the day. I think there was plays that helped me get there, but there are plays that take me back. So I'm trying to get better, and at the end of the day, I want to be making plays like this in season when it matters most. So I'm just trying to get better.
0: Green and white won't see their next action until Saturday, June 13th against the BC Lions in Regina. To hockey, where the Canadian Forces Snowbirds are set to fly over Montreal for the second day in a row, just under 2 hours before the 6 o'clock puck drop for Game 3 of the NHL's Eastern Conference Final, which is tied 1-1 between the Canadiens and Carolina. On Sunday, the Canadian Forces demonstration team flew over the track before the start of the Canadian Formula One Grand Prix. Meanwhile, the two teams that won their opening games at the Memorial Cup meet tonight in Kelowna. WHL champion Everett tangles with Ontario League titleist Kitchener. To baseball, the Blue Jays begin a second straight interleague series in Toronto when they entertain Miami tonight. On the local diamonds, the River Pirates play the Dodgers at 7 tonight at Cairns Field in the Saskatoon Senior Men's Baseball League, while there's 7 games tonight in the Saskatoon Amateur Softball Association. Check out the Monday sports schedule at cjwwradio.com for all the details. And on a different court, where the New York Knicks go after an 11th straight win tonight when they visit Cleveland in Game 4 of the NBA's Best of 7 Eastern Conference Finals. More importantly and significantly, the Knicks are within one win of their first NBA Finals appearance since 1999. That's CJWW Sports. I'm Les Lazarus.
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0: Country 600 CJWW About You. There's one from Mackenzie Porter on the home stretch drive, and Alan Jackson's Chattahoochee, a song that did really well in our 50 years of CJWW tournament. However, Chattahoochee ended up bowing out to the song that eventually went on to win it all, George Jones, He Stopped Loving Her Today. I'm Jason Lee. Thanks for letting me tag along. Safe travels on your commute home. Turn up the radio. I got some Diamond Rio for you. Dean Brody's latest on the way, and Jordan Davis follows the break.
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0: Country 600 CJWW starting right now. That legendary country from the Jotter Brothers and Jordan Davis. Turn this truck around. If you're just joining us, we have a chance for you to enter to win tickets to see Josh Ross on the Sastel Grandstand at the Saskatoon X on Monday night, August the 3rd. If you want in to win, text in before 10 o'clock. Text Josh Ross at the Saskatoon X to 306-938-0600. You have today to enter till 10 o'clock, and then we'll make the draw and give away the fan zone passes coming up tomorrow afternoon on the show. Forecast details coming up in more legendary country.
1: Remember the music that made you want to dance? Canadian fiddle champion Scott Woods brings it all back. Classic country favorites and fiddle tunes you grew up with. Joined by guitar virtuoso Steve Patico, tip dancing champion Leo Stock, and Scott's talented sister Kendra Norris. Scott Woods, fiddle country, music that moves you.
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0: We're ready to hit the water with Neighbor Power Sports now. Forecast for the Saskatoon area tonight, a few clouds, low 14. Mainly sunny, windy, and 31 for tomorrow. Sunny and 33 for Wednesday and Thursday. 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

0: Country 600 CJWW, that is Dean Brody, a man without a woman. Shenandoah in there, Keith Urban, some Diamond Rio. Hey, congratulations going out to Jeff out in Unity, today's seating song of the day winner. He had some great shots of his office in the field. Check it out on our Facebook fan page when you get a chance. But Jeff is the latest winner with our friends at Surecom Industries. And everybody who played today, of course, is in that draw at the end of the week, of Friday morning, for that official entry form for the CJWW Flamin Saskatchewan Summer Hauler. I've been getting some texts wondering if it's been played already. And yeah, it went this morning with Ben Brooks, and Jeff was our winner. So good luck again. Ben reveals tomorrow's seating song of the day, bright and early tomorrow morning.
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0: from the CJWW Newsroom, bringing you Saskatchewan's news first. Here's what's happening.
1: Good afternoon. It's 26 degrees at 5 o'clock. I'm Les Lazarick. In the news, despite the heat forecast for this week, 13 city crews will be outside tackling the thousands of potholes that sprung up over the winter season. In sports, the Riders release an O-lineman from last season's championship team. If you see news happening where you're at, call us at 244-1925. After a chaotic freeze-thaw cycle wreaked havoc on Saskatoon's roads, crews are now hitting the streets to do damage control. Saskatoon City Roadways manager Cam LeClaire says this process usually begins a few weeks earlier, but crews are now getting a late start due to the rain we had throughout May. On the opposite end of the spectrum, there is a heat wave forecast for this week.
2: The sun is shining, we'll be patching potholes, absolutely. So we do ensure that our crews are working safely and staying hydrated during these periods. But this is the best time to patch potholes, and so we'll be out.
1: He adds that there are about 3,700 potholes across the city, which is about 2,000 more potholes this year than there were last year at this time. For those who have damaged their vehicle as a result of hitting a pothole and hope to make a claim, you can head to saskatoon.ca/claims. In addition, the City of Saskatoon's spring street sweep starts tonight at 8 o'clock. Crews will start by tackling expressways such as portions of Circle Drive, Idlewild Drive, and associated on and off ramps. All of the work will be conducted overnight and wrap up by 6 a.m. Crews will sweep one lane at a time, meaning one lane of traffic will remain open while work is underway. Drivers should expect partial lane closures and reduced speeds in active work zones. If weather permits, the work is expected to last approximately 1 month. Meanwhile, the province passed the Compassionate Intervention Act before the end of the spring session of the legislature, allowing for limited involuntary care. Addictions and Rural Health Minister Lori Carr talks about their decision to put the act forward.
3: Compassionate intervention is going to be a really important tool for those individuals that really don't have the capacity to make the decision to get treatment on their own.
1: Carr says the act will go through work making sure people are protected before the act is established sometime in the fall. Elsewhere, the federal government is leasing 10 new firefighting planes and helicopters to help provinces respond to wildfires this summer. Provincial and territorial wildfire agencies will be able to request the use of 4 air tankers, 1 spotter plane, and 5 heavy lift helicopters. Kelsey Winter is the executive director.

0: Director of the Canadian Interagency Forest Fire Center.
1: And as our fire seasons grow longer and more severe, resources are increasingly exchanged across boundaries in order to respond to shifting risk, availability, and operational demands. Wildfire is no longer isolated to one region at a time. Demand peaks simultaneously.
0: It will cost the federal government $317 million to lease the firefighting planes and helicopters for a period of 150 days. The 2025 wildfire season was Canada's second worst on record, with nearly 90,000 square kilometers of forest consumed. That is an area larger than New Brunswick. In addition, shortly before 1 on Sunday afternoon, Buckland Fire Rescue responded to a grass fire on Highway 2, 1 mile north of Spruce Home, and when they arrived, area residents were attempting to douse the slow-moving fire burning near a power pole. The blaze was successfully extinguished. Meanwhile, in Lake Country Saturday night around 10:30 p.m., Buckland Fire and Rescue, along with Lakeland Fire Department, responded to a fire at Emma Lake, where two structures were burning, and firefighters worked to keep the blaze from spreading to a neighborhood property. Buckland fire crews say if not for the immediate actions of the Lakeland Fire Department when they arrived on scene, this incident would have been much worse. Also, a 62-year-old man has been charged with pointing a laser at the Regina Police Aerial Support Unit in mid-flight. Officers used onboard technology to locate the suspect, who was hiding behind an umbrella in the backyard of a residence. Pointing a laser at an aircraft poses a serious risk to the safety of those on board. The man will appear in Regina Provincial Court on June 24th, facing a charge of endangering life. Meantime, the Canadian Pulmonary Fibrosis Foundation is encouraging Canada to align with global health standards and provide equitable access to oxygen therapy for all who need it. Chief Executive Officer of CPFF, Sharon Lee, says the World Health Organization has designated medical oxygen therapy as an essential human right. However, Canada continues to charge patients. For example, she explains that oxygen is classified as a drug, but it's only funded as a home device, which often isn't enough to cover the entire cost of the program.
2: It's just not funded equitably. Every province has a different policy. Every province will do something slightly different. And so this is why we're saying that we want every individual to write to their member of parliament provincially and federally to say we want oxygen funded equitably.
0: Those who want to join in lobbying Ottawa for access to free oxygen can head to cpff.ca to sign a petition. If over 1,000 signatures are collected per province, the matter will be able to be tabled before that province's health minister. Plus, gas prices were slightly down across the country last week as geopolitical tensions eased slightly at the Strait of Hormuz. According to Gas Buddy, average retail gasoline prices in Saskatoon have fallen 4 cents per liter in the past week, averaging 178.91 yesterday. This compares with the national average that has fallen 5.2 cents per liter in the last week to 182.1. In Saskatchewan, gas sits at 178.28 cents per liter, down 3.9 from last week's 182.22. Patrick Dahan, head of petroleum analysis at Gas Buddy, says, quote, Canada's national average gasoline price could soon begin moving lower as oil prices retreat on growing optimism surrounding a potential agreement to reopen the Strait of Hormuz. Markets have started pricing in the possibility that disrupted oil flows could gradually resume, easing some of the geopolitical risk premium that had been embedded in crude prices over the last several weeks. However, he adds that the situation remains highly fluid, and if negotiations fall through, oil prices could quickly move higher again, putting renewed upward pressure on fuel prices nationwide. And today's Internet News Poll question. Have you damaged your vehicle on a pothole so far this season? To have your say, go to cjwwradio.com to vote. I'm Les Lazarick, CJWW News.
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0: The Environment Canada forecast for Saskatoon and area. Clear tonight, wind southeast gusting to 40 kilometers per hour, a low of 12. Sunny tomorrow, wind southeast gusting to 40 kilometers an hour and then becoming east gusting to 60 in the afternoon, a high of 31. A few clouds Tuesday night, wind east gusting to 60 kilometers per hour, a low of 15. Sunny for Wednesday and a high of 33. For the Prince Albert region, clearing this evening, wind east 20 kilometers per hour, a low of 13. Sunny tomorrow, wind east 20 kilometers an hour, increasing to gusts of up to 60 in the afternoon, a high of 29. Clear for Tuesday night, wind east gusting to 50 kilometers an hour and a low of 12. For Wednesday, a mix of sun and cloud and a high of 30. Temperatures across the province, Spiritwood, Humboldt, Yorkton, and Lloydminster are all reporting 25 degrees. It's 29 in Rosetown, Kindersley, Regina, and Moose Jaw. Outlook is 27. It's 24 in Wynyard, Meadow Lake, Melfort, and Nipawin. Watrous is 26. It's 22 in LaRonge. Hudson Bay is 23. Swift Current is 28. In North Battleford, an east-southeast wind gusting to 52 kilometers per hour, a temperature of 27 degrees. Partly cloudy skies in Prince Albert, an east-southeast breeze 12 kilometers per hour and 25. And in Saskatoon, under mostly cloudy skies, a southeast wind gusting to 35 kilometers per hour, 24% the relative humidity, and the temperature is 26 degrees. Coming up in Agribiz, Canadian Railways moving more canola and less wheat this spring. The Business Report is next.
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0: Time now for the Business Report. Because of the Memorial Day holiday in the U.S., the stock markets there were closed, meaning the Dow Jones Industrial Average had no activity today. Here in Canada, the S&P TSX Composite Index was up 359.53 points to start the week at 34,830.89. Oil West Texas Intermediate was down $5.88 U.S. at $90.72 per barrel, and the Canadian dollar traded at 72.45 cents U.S., which was unchanged from Friday.
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5: Good afternoon, I'm Neil Billinger with CJWW's AgriBiz. Agriculture and Agri-Food Canada's May outlook for principal field crops contained positive news for Saskatchewan farmers. New crop price projections were higher for both wheat and canola. This is SaskAgToday.com Chief Agricultural Editor Kevin Hirsch.
6: I think the overall message for me is that between their April report and their May report, they've become much more bullish on the price of canola, up $40 a ton for new crop, and wheat up $20 a ton. And those are major crops in Saskatchewan. Many other crops were steady and some dropped quite significantly, but the two major crops, canola and wheat, are actually looking quite bullish when Ag Canada does its analysis. And that would agree with the private analysis that is available from various sources as well. So two major grains moving in the right direction.
5: The forecast for new crop durum was steady from April to May. The new crop barley price projection is up $10 a ton over last month, while oats are up $5. Field peas were steady, but other crops declined. The new crop flax price projection dropped $15 a ton. Lentils are down $20, mustard down $50, canary seed down $60 a ton. The biggest drop from April to May is for chickpeas, which are down a whopping $100 a ton. Canadian Railways move much less wheat in March compared to February. Statistics Canada reports wheat shipments by rail were down 17% compared to March 2025, while there was a 16% gain year over year recorded in February. March canola shipments were up by nearly 19%, or 181,000 tons. February saw a much larger year-over-year increase at 59%. And that's your AgriBiz. I'm Neil Billinger.
3: 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Nobody knows yards like AGI.
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0: The deadline for cutting rosters down for the start of the regular season is still a ways away in the CFL, but the Saskatchewan Roughriders made a few moves before hitting the Mosaic Stadium turf in Regina this morning for the first time in 2026. The Green and White released American offensive lineman Darius Washington. The 25-year-old played four regular season games with the team in 2025. He was on the practice roster when the team won the Grey Cup in Winnipeg. Riders added that they signed American receiver J.J. Hester and American defensive back Stephen Weston Jr. Camp continues this week at Mosaic Stadium, with the battle for backup quarterback likely to be front and center with outside observers. One of them is newcomer Braden Shager, who connected with U of Huskies grad Daniel Weeb for the game-winning touchdown in the final minute of the fourth quarter in Saturday's 31-27 exhibition victory over Winnipeg at Griffith Stadium. Shager talked about the home game atmosphere in Saskatoon.
9: It was awesome. These fans are incredible. It's truly special. I heard stories about how they're super cool, and then you get out here and it exceeds expectations. It's amazing. All the people, when I was walking off the field, they're just super great, great fans, and I'm just blessed to be able to be here and play in front of them, and I just try to do my best for them.
0: Saskatchewan has the opening week bye in the CFL and won't start defense of the league title until Saturday, June 13th, at home against the BC Lions. To hockey, where Montreal defenseman Lane Hutson will remain in the lineup tonight for Game 3 against Carolina. Joe Valeno also practiced with the regulars at morning skate and will likely draw back into the lineup. Oliver Kapanen skated with the reserves, and head coach Martin St-Louis confirmed afterwards that he would not play in Game 3. The Canadiens and Hurricanes are tied 1-1 with Game 3 scheduled for tonight in Montreal. Overseas, the United States will try to stay alive at the Men's World Championship in Switzerland as they take on Austria during tomorrow's final day of round-robin play. After bouncing Hungary 7-3 this morning, the Americans sit in 6th place in Group A with a 2-1-0-3 record and need a regulation win over Austria to advance to the knockout stage. The U.S. are the defending champions of this tournament, ending a 92-year drought. As for Canada, a 4-1 Norway victory over Czechia this morning took away any first-place drama in Group B that was possible tomorrow when the Canadians face off with the Czechs. Canada has clinched top spot as they lead the Norwegians and Czechia by 4 points. Elsewhere, Western Hockey League champion Everett takes on Ontario League title holder Kitchener as the Memorial Cup continues in Kelowna tonight. Both teams will try to remain perfect in the round-robin portion of the tournament. A win will give the victor the best chance of advancing straight to the final when the round robin has been completed. To baseball, Blue Jays star first baseman Vladimir Guerrero Jr. is not in the lineup for tonight's Interleague Series opener against Miami. The move comes one day after he was forced to leave Sunday's 4-1 loss to Pittsburgh after he was hit by a pitch. The Jays also recalled Nathan Lucas from the injured list, and he'll bat second in the order against Marlins righty Jansen Junk. To make room for Lucas, Toronto option versatile Davis Schneider to AAA Buffalo. That's CJ. JWW Sports. I'm Les Lazarek. My parting shot is next.
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0: These are my Monday musings. From all social media reports and from what I watched this morning on SaskTel Max, that was a great atmosphere for the first CFL preseason game in Saskatoon in 35 years back on Saturday. And the game ended in storybook fashion with the Saskatchewan Roughriders scoring the game's final 10 points in the final 2.5 minutes of the fourth quarter, with the winning touchdown scored by rookie U of S Huskies grad Daniel Weeb on a pass from Braden Shager. Great game, great atmosphere, great weather. Hopefully Saskatoon doesn't have to wait another 35 years for one of these. What I am perplexed about is the 7,654 number attached to the attendance. The talk had been about shoehorning upwards of 10,000 rabid football fans into Griffith Stadium, with the word on several occasions in the last few weeks being that there were only a few hundred standing room spots available. That would mean the attendance should have been about 9,700, not less than 7,700. Mind you, I guess not everyone wants to pay $30 to stand. Still, great job, Saskatoon and local rider priders, for showing up and being loud. Speaking of Daniel Weeb, could the Saskatoon product be the next Mitchell Picton for the green and white? The diminutive 5'9", 185-pound speedster also caught a key 7-yard pass, plus a horse collar tackle penalty on him by the Blue Bombers on the game-winning drive. He also returned a couple of punts in the first exhibition in Calgary. So why not be the second coming of Mitch Picton? And if I've told you once, well, I'm going to tell you again, don't bet against a Kelly McCrimmon-run team when it's go time in hockey playoffs. Vegas is up 3-0 on Colorado, which surprises me a bit, since I thought the Golden Knights would win games 5 and 6 and take the NHL's Western Conference Final, hence the fearless predictor statement from last week. Besides McCrimmon, the other factor to consider is John Tortorella, who took over as head coach with 3 weeks left to go in the regular season and has Vegas one win away from the Stanley Cup Final. If you haven't seen it, check out Martin Biron's spot-on impersonation of Torts doing his between-periods address to the team after the first period last night, with Vegas down 3-0 to Colorado. Hilarious. That's my parting shot. I'm Les Lazarick, and it turned out nice again.
12: It's time. The home stretch drive is on. Here's another hour of legendary country on CJWW.

0: 600 CJWW. It's the home stretch drive on a Monday. That's High Valley, not yet. In George Strait, check yes or no. I'm Jason Lee. Safe travels on your commute home today. Again, the University Bridge remains closed, and it will till mid-June in both directions, all right? Just so that doesn't catch you off guard. Got Johnny Cash to help you home. Morgan Griffiths coming up. And Sarah's going to join us with the Hollywood Minute with an update on Bruce Willis. And it's funny how people will go to such great lengths to get noticed by celebrities or a certain celebrity. And she has that story for you in the Hollywood Minute a little bit later on. Forecast details are next.
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0: Forecast for the Saskatoon area tonight. A few clouds, overnight low 14, mainly sunny. Wind gusting east to 50 tomorrow with a high of 31. Sunny and 33 for Wednesday and Thursday. Sunny and 35 on Friday. 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Here's Lady

0: 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I walk the line.
1: Country 600, CJWW, Johnny Cash, and I Walk the Line. Why wasn't that one in our 50 years of CJWW tournament? It's too old. That was from 1956. CJWW didn't come along till 20 years after that Johnny Cash song that George Jones won. The Song of the Year from 1981. He Stopped Loving Her Today, defeated Vince Gill today. But it's Vince Gill's song that's going to go into the Country Court Wall of Fame, because He Stopped Loving Her Today is already in the Wall of Fame. So we're going to put the runner-up into the Wall of Fame because, I mean, Vince Gill outlasted 48 other songs to get to the final. So the newest addition to the Country Court Wall of Fame is Go Rest High on That Mountain. Morgan Griffiths for you next.
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0: Country 600 CJWW. I like that one. This Morgan Griffiths, just being me. Time to bring Sarah in, see what's going on in Hollywood. It is the Hollywood Minute for Heinrichs Jewelry.
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2: Rumor Willis recently gave another interview about kind of the emotional side of her dad, Bruce Willis, and his battle with dementia. She says, despite all of the heartbreak with his diagnosis, there has been an unexpected sweetness and tenderness to their relationship now, adding that she's grateful she still gets time with her dad and that her daughter gets a chance to know her grandfather. It's just nice to see that there's
3: a nicer side to this.
2: People do crazy things all the time to get the attention of celebrities. And there's a woman on TikTok who ate a picture of Glenn Powell every day in the hopes that he would notice her and give her a part in a movie. She even apparently showed up to the premiere of The Running Man, got him to sign a picture of himself, and then she ate it in front of him. But no word yet if he's going to manage to get her a role.
3: I don't know what I would do in that scenario as
2: right?
3: a celebrity.
2: Just kind of smile and laugh and move on. I don't know.
3: Wild, yeah.
2: It's weird. Quinta Brunson, who plays Janine on Abbott's Elementary, is apparently planning to develop and star in a Betty Boop movie. She says Betty has a quiet but undeniable impact on culture for nearly a century now.
3: Yeah.
2: So. No word on when that could maybe hit theaters.
3: Bit of an untapped market, too.
2: A little bit. We haven't had a lot of Betty Boop stuff the last little bit.
3: No.
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0: Country 600 CJWW. It's the home stretch drive with Saskatchewan's most listened to radio station and legendary country from Faith Hill. Take me as I am. Well, coming up, 6 o'clock information update, the latest news on the day. And after that, we're going to open up the phone lines, take your calls, and play your songs on a Monday edition of Call for Country after 6.
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2: Hi, this is Clarice, and I would like to salute my wonderful boyfriend, Darren, who's on his way to East Trout Lake this morning. Love you, honey. Bye-bye.
0: Oh.
3: Salute the farmers, the RCMP, and the retired grader men in the RMs.
4: 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They beat the Pigs.
5: 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Yeah, it was 31-27, and Huskies grad Daniel Weave scoring the late game-winning touchdown at his old stomping grounds at Griffith Stadium, and 7,700 fans out there as well. Heard it was a great game.
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12: 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How long repairs could take.
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0: from the CJWW Newsroom, bringing you Saskatchewan's news first. Here's what's happening.
1: Good evening, I'm Les Lazarick with CJWW News. Prime Minister Mark Carney warns that the October 19th Alberta referendum question could become a slippery slope. He compares the situation to Brexit, when the United Kingdom opted out of the European Union, hoping for a better deal. At the time, Carney was the governor of the Bank of England.
2: I saw firsthand what happened in the United Kingdom when the view was, vote for this, it'll be soft, and then we'll negotiate, etc., and they end up, and they're still 10 years later, trying to undo what people didn't think they were voting for, but what they ended up having.
1: Carney says the federal government is doing its, quote, due diligence by looking at whether the Alberta referendum question is consistent with the Clarity Act. That's a federal law passed in 2000 that established the legal conditions under which a province can negotiate secession from Canada. Meanwhile, recent survey findings suggest most Albertans don't want to separate, but they are confused by the wording of the question that the Alberta government poses to them. Independent think tank Angus Reid Institute says recent data shows 3 in 5 Albertans would choose not to proceed with starting the process of a binding separation. However, 51% of respondents find the question confusing. The question, which is 37 words long, provides Albertans with the options to either quash the idea of leaving the country or, quote, start a legal process for a binding referendum to, quote, separate from Canada. The question will be put to citizens by Premier Danielle Smith in an October 19th referendum. Elsewhere, 3 people are facing charges after RCMP executed a search warrant of a residence in Melville on Friday afternoon. The search warrant was issued following an incident the previous day. It was reported a man robbed a person and discharged a firearm. There were no injuries. Officers seized 2 BB guns, including one resembling a handgun. There was also ammunition, cash, and a small quantity of drugs. 2 bikes were also recovered that were stolen from a Melville business last Thursday. 46-year-old Vincent Sayer from Melville, as well as 44-year-old Tyrone Sayer of Regina and 33-year-old Maya Ishappy of Regina face a variety of charges. And a 34-year-old man from Nipawin has been charged with possessing child sexual abuse and exploitation material, as well as making it available for others. 2 months ago today, the Saskatchewan